0: is saying, and ultimately the banks that are pushing back. It's important that it's done quickly, but it's also important that we do it right.
1: And St Mirren have avoided relegation from the Scottish Premiership with a 2-1 aggregate win over Partick Thistle in their playoff final. The tie was level at 1-1 going into the deciding fixture. And that's the latest.

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And maybe one or two you hoped you'd never hear again. 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
4: From the Sky News Centre at 2. Nicola Sturgeon has denied any knowledge of items her estranged husband bought after he admitted embezzling more than £400,000 from the SNP. The party's former CEO, Peter Murrell, used the funds to buy items including luxury goods and a motorhome. Joanna Cherry, the former Scottish National Party Home Affairs spokesperson, says she's furious.
5: The real victims of these very serious crimes are the independent supporters who gave their money to the Scottish National Party in good faith, believing it would be used to further the cause of Scottish independence.
4: The UK's experienced its hottest May day ever, with temperatures forecast to rise even further later. It hit a record-breaking 34 degrees Celsius in London yesterday. Donald Trump's demanding leaders of a number of Middle Eastern countries and Turkey normalise diplomatic relations with Israel. He says it will work towards ending the war with Iran. Dania Thafer is the executive director of the Gulf International Forum, and she says she has her doubts.
6: Counterintuitive to what Trump is postulating here, you're seeing a informal regional alliance that's being established in a response to Israel. That includes Turkey, Saudi Arabia, Qatar.
4: A man's been arrested on suspicion of murder after a woman was found unresponsive in Rochdale. Officers were called to Tweedale Street yesterday afternoon, where the victim, thought to be in her 40s, was pronounced dead at the scene. A man's been arrested after pride flags were torn down outside a school in South Bristol. Police say the suspect, in his 30s, has also been detained on suspicion of drug and weapons offences after suspected cocaine was found at an address. And basketball legend Michael Jordan and British golfer Tommy Fleetwood were among those paying tribute to Pep Guardiola at the Manchester City manager's farewell party. The Spaniard is stepping down after 10 years in charge, leading the club to 20 trophies. That's the latest.

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Why don't you join me tonight aboard the Love Train? From 11 p.m, I'll have a whole hour of love songs to help you wind down after another busy day. 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
4: From the Sky News Centre at 3, the US has carried out new strikes on southern Iran. The American military says the actions were taken in self-defence due to threats posed by Iranian forces. Meanwhile, Washington and Tehran indicated peace talks had progressed, but no deal's been confirmed. Esmael Baghaei is a spokesperson for Iran's foreign ministry.
5: The sooner we can reach a conclusion that would secure Iran's national rights and interests, the better. And we won't spare any effort to reach that. For us, the criterion is protection of our national interests.
4: Scottish former First Minister Nicola Sturgeon's denied any knowledge of items her husband bought with £400,000 he embezzled from the SNP. Peter Murrell, the former CEO of the party, used the money to pay for luxury goods, a motorhome and a £4,000 fountain pen. He pleaded guilty at the High Court yesterday and will be sentenced next month. The UK's experienced its hottest May day ever, with temperatures forecast to rise even further today. It hit a record-breaking 34 degrees Celsius in the south of England yesterday. But not everyone in London's Blackheath were enjoying the sweltering conditions.
6: It's like being away, actually. It's like being abroad. Really nice. We're making the most of it. We're coming out for some food.
7: Oh, it's too hot for me, even though I'm from Hong Kong, but that is a different level, I think.
8: How are you enjoying this?
9: I'm not. Don't like it at all.
10: You don't like it. That's why he's sitting there in the shade.
4: A man's been arrested on suspicion of murder after a woman was found dead in Milton Keynes on Sunday. Police were called to a property in Wolverton Mill where they found the victim. Bread and pasta are expected to remain more expensive in the long term because of the Iran war. The Energy and Climate Intelligence Unit suggests price rises from major shocks take time to trickle down. And Notts County are back in League One after 11 years away thanks to a 3-0 win over Salford. They were 2-0 up at half-time of the League Two playoff final at Wembley. That's the latest.

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4: From the Sky News Centre at 4. The US has carried out new strikes on southern Iran. The American military says the actions were taken in self-defence in order to protect troops from threats posed by Iranian forces. Meanwhile, Donald Trump's demanding leaders of a number of Middle Eastern countries and Turkey normalise diplomatic relations with Israel. Dania Thafer is the executive director of the Gulf International Forum, and she has her doubts.
5: Counterintuitive to what Trump is postulating here, you're seeing a regional, informal regional alliance that's being established in a response to Israel. That includes Turkey, Saudi Arabia, Qatar.
4: Former chief executive of the Scottish National Party, Peter Murrell, remains in custody after admitting embezzling £400,000 from the party. The estranged husband of the former First Minister, Nicola Sturgeon, pleaded guilty at the High Court in Edinburgh yesterday. He used party funds to pay for luxury goods, jewellery, cosmetics, two cars and a motorhome. The UK has had its hottest May day ever, with temperatures forecast to rise even further today. It hit a record-breaking 34 degrees Celsius in the south of England yesterday. The Education Secretary has confirmed she's pursuing reports of hidden charges in government-funded childcare. Bridget Phillipson's called on the competition watchdog to investigate potential add-on fees charged by providers in England. Eligible working families can access up to 30 free hours a week for children aged between 9 months and 4 years old. Here's political correspondent Lucy McDade.
6: Plenty of parents say that they are facing some significant costs elsewhere, whether it's non-refundable deposits just to secure places, get onto waiting lists, or for consumables when your child is in nursery, for things like nappies, sun cream, snacks, meals, trips out.
4: M St Mirren will extend their 8-year stay in the Scottish Premiership thanks to a 2-1 aggregate win over Partick Thistle in the playoff final. And that's the latest.

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The Packed Lunch will be bursting out of your speakers again from 12 till 2 on Wednesday. As usual, we'll be helping everyone who's celebrating their birthdays this week to blow out their candles, which sounds like a euphemism but isn't. And we'll have the local news, the local weather, the Devizes diary, and all manner of noisy fun coming direct from the top of the Corn Exchange and straight down your lucky old ears. That's the Packed Lunch from 12 till 2 on Wednesday with me, Mike Marnie, right here on Fantasy

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We talk about the football, the rugby, the tennis, and also the local sport as well in and around Devizes. 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
5: From the Sky News Centre at 5, the US has carried out new strikes on southern Iran. The American military says the actions were taken in self-defence. Both Washington and Tehran have indicated at peace talks progressing. Scottish former First Minister Nicola Sturgeon's denied any knowledge of items her husband bought with £400,000 he embezzled from the SNP. Peter Murrell, the former CEO of the party, used the money to pay for luxury goods, a motorhome and a £4,000 fountain pen. He pleaded guilty at the High Court yesterday and will be sentenced next month. Former SNP MP John Nicholson says he's shocked.
6: I feel particularly sorry for all the hard-working activists. You know, all the jumble sales, all the time that people did raffles to try and raise money for the party that they believed in and a cause that they believed in. And they're the victims of this crime.
5: The heatwave across southern parts of the UK will continue today. Yesterday was the hottest May day ever recorded, with Kew Gardens in London hitting 34 degrees Celsius. Campaigners will urge the Prime Minister to honour a promise to bring in social media restrictions for under-16s when they meet later. A 12-week online safety consultation closes today with an Australia-style ban for youngsters among the considerations. In March, psychologist and Professor Sander van der Linden shared his thoughts.
7: Instead of a ban, I think we should take a nuanced approach. The first is invest in digital literacy education. I think one of the things that I find problematic about a ban is that it seems to postpone the problem.
5: Less than half of people describe themselves as confident investors. A survey from Aviva suggests almost 60% of men are likely to say this, compared with 31% of women. And basketball legend Michael Jordan and British golfer Tommy Fleetwood were among those paying tribute to Pep Guardiola at the Manchester City manager's farewell party. The Spaniard is stepping down after 10 years in charge. Thousands of fans turned out for the club's open-top bus parade yesterday. And that's the latest.

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Good morning. It's me, David Hills. Yes, on a morning. Every Thursday now from 10 till 12, I will be here with you to keep you awake all the way through to lunchtime. Barnes has gotten you out of bed, hopefully. I'll keep you awake, as I said, until lunchtime. Intro Quiz will be here along with your requests and dedications and lots of good tunes. So join me on the morning show, 10 till 12. Good morning.

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It's Mike Linford here inviting you to join me every Thursday for the afternoon show. Lots of great music, up-to-date traffic reports, all the latest local, business and entertainment news. You can test your knowledge with the first line quiz. All this mixed up with some random chat every Thursday from 2.

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5: From the Sky News Centre at 6, medical leaders have likened the dangers of social media to smoking in a consultation on restrictions for children, which closes today. Campaigners will meet Keir Starmer to demand swift action. Ministers promised in April some form of age or functionality limit for under-16s, with plans to legislate by the end of the year. Lord Nash has been pushing for a ban.
6: We need to put the emphasis, the onus, on the social media companies themselves. That's the only way they're actually going to come into line, to hit them in their wallet and say that if products aren't safe for children, they shouldn't provide them to them, as we would with any other products.
5: Some question how successful Australia's outright ban's been. The US has carried out what it calls self-defense strikes in southern Iran. American military officials claim missile launch sites were among targets. 8 people have been taken to hospital after a motorbike crashed into spectators on the Isle of Man. It happened on the opening day of practice for the TT races. The Education Secretary's confirmed she's pursuing reports of hidden extra charges in government-funded childcare. Bridget Phillipson's called on the competition watchdog to investigate potential add-on fees charged to parents by providers in England. St Mirren interim boss Craig McLeish says they have to make sure they're not in the Scottish Premiership playoff final again. They retained their top flight status with a 2-1 aggregate win over Partick Thistle. McLeish says it was important they followed their League Cup success with a positive outcome.
7: This season had to be remembered for what it should be, them being legends of this club after winning the cup. We didn't want to go out with that black mark against us, and the players deserve that. They deserve to go down as legends of this club after this season.
5: The result extends the Paisley side's 8-year stay in the Premiership. And K-pop group BTS have won Artist of the Year at the American Music Awards in Las Vegas. They beat nominees including Bad Bunny and Taylor Swift. That's the latest. I'm Cam Hall.

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0: Sorry to interrupt, but the boss has just sent me an email. It says, Jonesy, please keep the trail for your show short and sweet. So, I got a professional newsreader to do it. 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
5: From the Sky News Centre at 7, top doctors have compared social media use to smoking as campaigners make a further push for under-16s to be banned from the platforms. They'll meet Sakir Starmer on the final day of a consultation about keeping children safe online. Ministers promised age or functionality restrictions last month. America's top diplomat says a deal with Iran could take a few days after the US confirmed fresh strikes in the south of the country. It calls them self-defense. Meanwhile, Israeli Prime Minister Benjamin Netanyahu's threatened intensified attacks against Hezbollah in Lebanon after a reporting drones are being fired towards the north.
6: I want to bless the residents of the north's resilience that inspires all of us. But what this requires of us now is to increase the blows, to increase the intensity. We'll smite them with overwhelming force.
5: Oil prices have risen slightly overnight. The Education Secretary wants an investigation into hidden extra charges that parents say they faced trying to access government-funded childcare in England. Some have reported fees like waiting list deposits and for meals and drinks. Forecasters expect more weather records to fall today. Yesterday's high of 34.8 degrees, the UK's hottest ever day in May, could be beaten again across southern England and Wales. Pep Guardiola's bid an emotional final farewell to Manchester City.
7: Thank you so much. I don't have enough gratitude. And always I will have the rest of my life something on my heart. Thank you so much.
5: Well, thousands of fans gathered in the city yesterday. Basketball legend Michael Jordan was among the star names to pay tribute to Guardiola, who led the club to 20 trophies over 10 years. St Mirren have avoided relegation from the Scottish Premiership. They got a 2-1 aggregate win over Partick Thistle in their playoff final. And jazz great Sonny Rollins has died at the age of 95. The American saxophonist is seen as one of the genre's most influential musicians. That's the latest. I'm Cam Hall.
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8: 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We go.

0: And a very, very good morning. Welcome along. You want to just hang on for that for a second, if you don't mind. Thank you very much. Welcome along, then. It's a Tuesday morning, and it's your breakfast show right here on Fantasy Radio, 97 FM, and on DAB Digital Radio across West Wiltshire. Welcome along. As always, a big thank you to Young Tom for another fine selection of tunes on board the Overnight Express, and Tom back to do it all over again later on from midnight tonight. In the meantime, a busy day of programmes for you here on Fantasy Radio. We'll run down your daily lineup as we go through the morning. On the breakfast show, as always, we'll take a look at this date in history, the 26th of May, and find you a few nuggets to drop into your conversation during your coffee break later this morning, or maybe in the snuggery this evening. Along with that, we'll take a look at the front pages of today's national papers and a look through the Devizes diary, give you a sample of some of the events taking place in and around town. And also, of course, we'll have our mystery year between 9 and 10, hits and headlines from a year gone by, and our riddle after 7:30 headlines to tease the grey cells on this Tuesday morning. Our top news team today, consisting of Amante Falkenstein, Cam Hall and Colin Beasley, bringing us all the details on business, entertainment and sport between now and 9 o'clock.
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0: Today's going to be another hot day, and there will be a dry start with sunshine, staying sunny for most later, but the odd isolated shower may develop, and these could be heavy, bringing the risk of some hail and thunder later. Highs of around 31 degrees today. This evening will turn dry with late sunshine. Overnight it will remain dry with clear skies expected throughout. Overnight lows down to around 15 degrees. And tomorrow looks to remain very warm, and for much of the day, it looks like it's going to be a dry and fine day with sunshine. Later in the afternoon, there is a chance of a few showers, heavy and thundery at times, again moving in. Highs tomorrow, a little cooler at 28 degrees across Devizes and Mid-Wiltshire.

0: Three young lads from East Kilbride taking us back to the spring of 1988. To be their only top 10 hit. Do you remember Aztec Camera? Big hit they had in 88. Somewhere in My Heart. Tuesday morning is going to be a warm one, up to 31 today. Really? Grief. Let's take our first look at the rails on the roads.
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0: Starting with the rails, first of all, this morning, and the region's departure boards for Westbury, Chippenham and Pusey. Not looking too bad. No reported cancellations so far this morning. There are, however, one or two delays, but only by a few minutes. Not looking too bad. On the roads, temporary traffic lights over on the A342, St Edith's Marsh, Bromham. It's going to cause some delays at peak times. In Carn, a couple of sets of traffic lights on the A4 causing delays again at peak times. One set between Beach Terrace and Carnegie Mews due to roadworks. Another set on Cox Hill, both ways between Bradford Street and the A4 again for roadworks. And those temporary traffic lights still in place over on the A36 at Codford, a junction with Sherrington Lane, causing some delays there at peak times as well. Looking at traffic sensors currently around the region, all very quiet at the moment. Looking very good around town. On the London Road, looking good. Bath Road, looking good. The A350, the regular pinch points, a little traffic, but nothing to get excited about. And a similar picture as well at the moment on the Melksham Bypass.
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0: As we head towards the 7:15, it's a very good morning to Colin Beasley, who joins us with all of this morning's sports news.
3: Basketball legend Michael Jordan and British golfer Tommy Fleetwood were among those to pay tribute to Pep Guardiola at the Manchester City manager's farewell party. The Spaniard announced last week that he'll step down following 10 years in charge, leading the club to 20 trophies. Thousands of fans turned out for the open-top bus parade to celebrate the men's, women's and academies season before the event at the Co-op Live Arena. Top scorer in the Premier League, Erling Haaland, says they'll be ready to fight for more silverware.
4: It's been an up and down season, let's be honest and say this. Thank you for that. But again, we're going to try to keep pushing. We're going to try to keep fighting to win the biggest trophies that we can win.
3: Notts County are back in League One after 11 years away, thanks to a 3-0 win over Salford. They were 2-0 up at half-time in the League Two playoff final at Wembley. Meanwhile, St Mirren will extend their 8-year stay in the Scottish Premiership, thanks to a 2-1 aggregate win over Partick Thistle in their playoff final. Both teams were level at 1-1 going into the deciding leg in Paisley. England's women's cricketers go into the final series before next month's 2020 World Cup on the back of a 2-1 win over New Zealand. They eased to a 7-wicket victory, reaching their target of 81 with 37 balls to spare in the decider at Hove. The first of three T20s against India starts on Thursday at Chelmsford. And Katie Bolter has set up a second round encounter with Austrian 28th seed Anastasia Potapova at the French Open tennis. The British number three needed a deciding set to get past American Erkashar Arobo at Roland Garros. In the men's draw, Toby Samuel's debut in the main draw of a Grand Slam ended with a straight sets defeat to 8th seed Alex de Minaur. Cameron Norrie gets his campaign underway this afternoon against Adolfo Vallejo before Jacob Fernley takes on Juan Manuel Cerundolo.
0: Well done, Colin. Thank you. Up to date at 7:16.
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0: going back to the summer of 1970. Carriages to take you anywhere. White Plains. People never touch a thing. When you are a king. You are a king. Now, you may or may not be aware, we are now on DAB, Digital Radio, across West Wiltshire, as well as 97FM, and we're doing a draw to give away, not one, but four DAB radios. Have you entered your name in the draw yet? If not, pay attention. This is what you need to do.
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0: The food's unlikely to get cheaper anytime soon, and a report on confidence in investing. Amanti Falkenstein joins us with all the detail.
4: Household food staples like bread and pasta are expected to remain more expensive in the long term because of the Iran war. The Energy and Climate Intelligence Unit suggests price rises from major shocks take time to trickle down, with the industry tightly tied to energy, fertilizer and transport costs. The think tanks found warmer temperatures are also impacting cocoa, food oils, rice and sugar. A report is warning the UK risks accelerating the decline of the oil and gas industry. The Aberdeen and Grampian Chamber of Commerce suggests confidence in the fossil fuel industry is weak due to financial instability and planning delays. Manufacturers are calling for reforms to the planning system to boost economic growth. Make UK says failing to do so risks being unable to deliver ambitions, including decarbonisation. The current structure is described as not fit for purpose and overly complex. And less than half of people describe themselves as confident investors. A survey from Aviva suggests almost 60% of men are likely to say this, compared to 31% of women.
0: Thank you, Amanti. Living a better life. Up to date at 7:27. Fantasy Radio. Headlines on the way, and then the morning riddle. You're excited, I can tell. Morning.

Now, there's a bunch of lads who built up a very, very good portfolio. Been around for a minute or two now. Duran Twice on a Tuesday morning here on Fantasy Radio. Recent offering from them, Black Moon Lights. Right, let's take a look at the latest local, national and international news headlines for this hour, 7:30. Parents of young people who've died because of links to social media are meeting the Prime Ministers, as doctors warn it's as dangerous as smoking. Sir Keir Starmer is being urged to ban access to platforms for under-16s, which medics describing social media as children's drug of choice. The US says it's launched strikes overnight in self-defense on southern Iran, despite both sides recently suggesting progress in peace talks. America says it's targeted missile launch sites and Iranian boats attempting to emplace mines. The Education Secretary is urging an investigation into hidden charges parents have faced trying to get government-funded childcare in England. Nearly three-quarters reported having to pay for extras, including covering meals or drinks and nappies. Former SNP MP Joanna Cherry's calling on John Sweeney to be replaced as leader after ex-chief executive Peter Murrell admitted embezzling £400,000. His ex-wife, the former First Minister Nicola Sturgeon, said she had no knowledge of it. And minimum temperatures for May may have been provisionally broken overnight. They stayed above 21.3 Celsius in an area of southern England, as parts of the country could see highs of 35 today. Details on those and other stories on the way with our news update at 8 o'clock. And in local news, rival supermarket makes a late bid to block plans for new Aldi store. And a developer reveals plans for third housing estate on the edge of a market town. And drink driver caught speeding through town fines thousands. You can read more on those and other stories in the local news centre, fantasyradio.co.uk. Weather-wise today, it's going to be another warm day. It's going to be a hot one, up towards 31 degrees. And there is a risk of some heavy showers developing later, with the risk of some hail and thunder. Fantasy Radio. 7:32, we'll take a look at the entertainment news and your riddle after this from the new releases record box. 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

0: We're liking that here at Fantasy Radio. Charlie Puth and Friends. Friends in question, Michael McDonald and Kenny Loggins, who have been working together since the latter part of the 1970s and still sounding great in the studio as well. We're liking that. Love in Exile from the new releases record box. So here we are then, just gone 25 to 8, 7:36, Tuesday morning, time for the morning riddle. So don your thinking caps, engage the grey cells and see how you do with our riddle for this morning, which is... You can catch me, but not hold me. What am I? Any idea, you can text or WhatsApp 07520 619181. Remember to pop your name on there, please. That'd be great. Or you can email, if it's easier, via the website fantasyradio.co.uk if you have any idea what the riddle is this morning. You can catch me, but not hold me. What am I?
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0: Success for BTS at the American Music Awards, and Metallica are urging fans to give blood. Cam Hall joins us with all the detail.
3: K-pop group BTS have won Artist of the Year at the American Music Awards in Las Vegas, where they also performed. They beat nominees including Bad Bunny, Taylor Swift, Harry Styles and Justin Bieber. Billy Idol's picked up a Lifetime Achievement Prize. Other big winners include Somba, SZA and 21 Pilots. Shakira beat Oasis to Tour of the Year. Fatboy Slim will join the lineup of a nationwide festival supporting small spaces for live performances. The musician and DJ says grassroots venues are where music scenes really begin, calling them vital for culture and local communities. Over 2,000 artists will perform across more than 400 sites for the Everywhere at Once event. It takes place on what would have been the weekend of Glastonbury next month. Actor Cole Hauser says he was excited about starting new with drama Dutton Ranch. He reprises his role as Yellowstone's Rip Wheeler alongside Kelly Riley's character Beth Dutton. The Paramount Plus series follows the couple as they build afresh in South Texas.
4: We needed to see these characters go through what they go through in the beginning and then start over again and see how they really build as not only, you know, a family but also as characters in a new place, in a new environment. I think it was the right thing to kind of bring them down to this level, almost like the ashes.
3: The first three episodes are out now, and Metallica is urging fans in Britain to give blood ahead of the UK leg of their world tour. The heavy metal band collaborated with services here to encourage existing donors to return and new ones to come forward. They're performing in Glasgow and Cardiff next month ahead of two dates at the London Stadium in July.
0: Thank you, Sam. Living a better life. Up to date at 7:39. So, you can catch me, but not hold me. What am I? Any idea?

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0: Great memory taking us back to 1963. Hands up if you remember the Angels. My boyfriend back. More of the same later this evening from 10 o'clock through until 11. When James Barrington will be here with 1 hour memories for you from the 60s. We're following James, of course, as always, Helen Mason with 1 hour of handpicked love songs from 11 till midnight tonight. Before James, Tim Underwood will look after you from 7 through until 10 with his usual lineup of everything bar the kitchen sink. Playing you old songs, new songs, Beatles A to Z, top tens all over the place. And the mixed up lyric quiz as well. It all goes on with Tim from 7 through until 10 this evening. Before Tim, it's Dr. Probus looking after you live from 5 on Drive Time. Seeing you home with all the latest traffic and travel. From 12 today, Emma Sison will be serving your packed lunch. 2 hours of 8 tunes, some foodie tunes and some old tunes in there. Before that, 10 o'clock this morning, the mid-morning show, hosted by our very own Rude Boy, looking after you between 10 and midday. Before 10, we have our mystery hour, taking us from 9 o'clock up until 10 this morning. Hits and headlines from a year gone by. That's your lineup today here on 97FM.
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0: Starting on the rails on the region's departure boards for Westbury, Chippenham and Pusey. Not looking too bad, no cancellations. There are a few trains running late. And there's also major disruption for Wales services at Cardiff Central. And that's expected to be disrupted till around 10:30, 11 o'clock this morning. So if you're heading over that way, bear that in mind. Disruptions for Wales around Cardiff Central. Turning our attention to the road sensors, traffic sensors, and all looking fairly quiet at the moment around town. Traffic fairly light on the London Road. Extremely light inbound and a very short queue outbound heading up towards Windsor Drive. Queues very short on Nursteed Road, South Broom Road, Escort Street and Gaines Lane. Looking very good there. A little busy on New Park Street. A little busy on the nursery with the junction of Dunkirk Hill. Otherwise not looking too bad at all. Further afield, the A350. Relatively short queues around at Yarnbrook. A little busy West Ashton Crossroads. And a little busy on Symington Roundabout. They're all moving very well.

So our riddle this morning, you can hold me. Sorry, again. You can catch me, but not hold me. 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

0: 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Huh?
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0: So half-term week, looking for things to do with the little ones. There's an activity camp for 5 to 11-year-olds being held at Nursery Primary School over Brickley Lane. Runs from today until Thursday the 28th, from 8 a.m. through until 4 p.m. each day. Being run by the Crafty Crew, and costs £35 per day per child. Activities include arts, crafts, sports, games and more. Booking in advance is essential by emailing hello@thecraftycrew.co.uk. You may still be able to find some spaces for Wednesday and Thursday. Talking of Thursday, this coming Thursday there's an NHS blood donor session being held downstairs here at the Corn Exchange. Donations are strictly by appointment only. You must be already registered as a donor. 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Also on Thursday, a quiz night and canal cruise, including fish and chip supper, taking place from the wharf this coming Thursday, 28th from 7 through until 10. Advanced booking, which is required, pop over to Devises Books or visit katrust.org.uk, where further information is available. You can find out more about those and many other events over at devisesdiary.com. 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Coming up to 5 to 8 already on this Tuesday morning, the 26th of May. Let's take a look at today's front pages. The Sun claims a prison officer who was fined having sex with an inmate smuggled in takeaway meals for him. Beautiful. The story on the front page of The Sun this morning. An image of Nicola Sturgeon mocked up as Manuel from Fawlty Towers is on the front page of the Daily Record. The former First Minister has denied knowing anything about her estranged husband's wrongdoing. Andrew Mountbatten's expense budget was hiked at expense of the taxpayer during his days as Trade Envy, according to the Eye this morning. It's claimed a report ordered by Mountbatten Windsor himself found he was highly valuable UK asset. It came after what he was criticised for his lavish spending. Social media is the new smoking, doctors are warning, according to reports in the Times this morning. It comes amid growing calls for the government to introduce an Australian-style ban on social media for under-16s. Carol Vorderman has spoken to the Daily Mirror to demand an apology over remarks made about her from Reform's Makerfield candidate Robert Kenyon.

Reform MP Danny Kruger has insisted the comments are simply the musings of an ordinary man. That's our front pages for this Tuesday morning, the 26th of May. News update for 8 o'clock on the way, and taking us there, the lovely Paloma Faith, who is picking up the pieces.

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5: From the Sky News Centre at 8, leading medics say they're treating social media use like smoking or not wearing a seatbelt as a consultation on a potential ban for under-16s closes today. Grieving parents will meet the Prime Minister later to push again for Australian-style restrictions, though some question how effective they've been. The Labour Party chair says the government's not ruling out any measure. Anna Turley added teenagers are engaged about the issue.
6: They're very thoughtful and very nuanced about the impacts of social media, both the opportunities it gave them to connect with people, but the impact on them on things like bullying online, body image, and some of the content and material that they were accessing that they knew they shouldn't be.
5: The US says it launched strikes overnight in self-defense on southern Iran. It's despite both sides recently suggesting progress in peace talks. The education secretary is urging an investigation into hidden charges parents have faced trying to get government-funded childcare in England. Nearly three quarters reported having to pay for extras, including covering meals or drinks and nappies. Emergency services have worked through the night to tackle a grass fire near Arthur's Seat in Edinburgh on the hottest day of the year so far. It sent big clouds of smoke into the sky. Minimum temperature records for May have provisionally been broken for a second night. While most of us tried to sleep, it didn't drop below 21.3 degrees Celsius in an area of southern England. Parts of the country could see highs of 35 today. Climate scientist Dr. Chloe Brimacombe says it's particularly warm in London.
7: It's because it's so built up. So we know that urban areas build up heat a lot quicker, and they also then reflect that heat. The sun is actually near its maximum in terms of the amount of solar radiation we can receive in the UK at this time of year. And that is also bad for things like sunburn.
5: And K-pop group BTS have won Artist of the Year at the American Music Awards. They beat the likes of Taylor Swift and Bad Bunny to the prize. That's the latest. I'm Cam Hall.
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0: There's a young lady riding on the crest of a wave at the moment. Doing very, very well. Olivia Dean getting us underway. Hour two of your Tuesday morning breakfast show here on 97FM and on DAB, digital radio across West Wiltshire. This is Fantasy Radio, playing with Olivia Dean and Baby Steps. So, our riddle for this Tuesday morning, well done to the following, our early rising clever clogs. Very well done to Lady K, to Duffy, to Alison, Lynn, Paul P, Matt and Victoria, Gumby, great to hear from you, young man. Also, Jonathan and Anna getting it spot on this morning. Jonathan joining us from Ealing. We're already, it's silly hot already up in Ealing, so it's going to get silly hot later. 31 degrees today. Absolute madness. Anyway, we digress. Our riddle for this morning, if you'd like to get involved, you can add your name to the list. If you can tell me the answer to the riddle. You can catch me, but not hold me. What am I? Any idea? 07520 619181, text or WhatsApp. Pop your name on there, please. That'd be great. Or if it's easier, email via the website, fantasyradio.co.uk. You can catch me, but not hold me. What am I?
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0: It's going to be a warm one, or as they used to say, scorcher. The Fast Show, brilliant, great memories. Anyway, we digress. Today, another hot day. There'll be a dry start with sunshine, staying sunny for most later, but the odd isolated shower may develop, and where they do, these could be heavy and bring a risk of some hail and thunder as the mercury heads towards 31 degrees today. This evening will turn dry with late sunshine. Overnight it will remain dry with clear skies expected throughout. Overnight lows down to around 15 degrees. And tomorrow looks to remain very warm. For much of the day it looks to be dry with fine weather and sunshine. Later in the afternoon there is a chance of another few showers returning again. These could be heavy at times. Highs of 20.

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1: Very good morning to Torbin Six and good morning to Joanne joining the list this morning. Still time and room to add your name. We'll give you the answer just after the 8:30 headlines. In other news, message in from the Mad Major. Oh dear. Morning, Barnes. Good morning, Mad Major. With all this heat and this warm weather, just be thankful it isn't snowing. Imagine shoveling snow in this heat, says the Mad Major. Honestly, keep taking the tablets. We'll update your traffic and travel after Club Nouveau on a sunny Tuesday morning here on Fantasy Radio.

0: making their China debut back in 1987. That was Club Nouveau. On the way into the top 10, Lean On Me. Their version of it, anyway. Good morning.
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0: Let's start by taking a look at the rails this morning and the region's departure boards for Westbury, Chippenham and Pusey. Not looking too bad. No reported cancellations, which is always a good start. There are a few delays due to some signalling issues, but no major delays. I think the longest one is about 9 minutes. And that's mainly for services from Chippenham this morning. A reminder, there is a major transport disruption for Wales services at Cardiff Central this morning. They're expected to last until around about 10:30, 11 o'clock. Turning our attention to the traffic centres around town. Half-term week, and it's reflected by the volume of traffic on the road. It's looking pretty quiet, to be fair. Traffic described as light. It certainly is around town. Very short queues either side of Windsor Drive over on London Road. Looking pretty good around the town centre. A little slow on Northgate Street, leaving the marketplace. They improved up on Dunkirk Hill. The nursery moving very well there. And the queue's considerably shorter around Yarbrook, West Ashton, Stony Gutter and Symington.
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0: As we head towards the 8:15, it's time to say a very good morning to Colin Beasley, who joins us with this morning's sports news.
4: Basketball legend Michael Jordan and British golfer Tommy Fleetwood were among those to pay tribute to Pep Guardiola at the Manchester City manager's farewell party. The Spaniard announced last week that he'll step down following 10 years in charge, leading the club to 20 trophies. Thousands of fans turned out for the open-top bus parade to celebrate the men's, women's and academies season before the event at the Co-op Live Arena. Top scorer in the Premier League, Erling Haaland, says they'll be ready to fight for more silverware.
5: It's been an up and down season, let's be honest and say this. Thank you for that. But again, we're going to try to keep pushing. We're going to try to keep fighting to win the biggest trophies that we can win.
4: Notts County are back in League One after 11 years away, thanks to a 3-0 win over Salford. They were 2-0 up at half-time in the League Two playoff final at Wembley. Meanwhile, St Mirren will extend their 8-year stay in the Scottish Premiership, thanks to a 2-1 aggregate win over Partick Thistle in their playoff final. Both teams were level at 1-1 going into the deciding leg in Paisley. England's women's cricketers go into the final series before next month's 2020 World Cup on the back of a 2-1 win over New Zealand. They eased to a 7-wicket victory, reaching their target of 81 with 37 balls to spare in the decider at Hove. The first of three T20s against India starts on Thursday at Chelmsford. And Katie Bolter has set up a second-round encounter with Austrian 28th seed Anastasia Potapova at the French Open tennis. The British number three needed a deciding set to get past American Erkashar Arobo at Roland Garros. In the men's draw, Toby Samuel's debut in the main draw of a Grand Slam ended with a straight sets defeat to 8th seed Alex de Minaur. Cameron Norrie gets his campaign underway this afternoon against Adolfo Vallejo before Jacob Fernley takes on Juan Manuel Cerundolo.
0: Thank you, Colin. Up to date at 8:17.

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0: I don't know about you, but I always feel when the weather's nice, sun shining, the reggae genre just seems to sit so nicely. Only chart appearance for Bill Lovelady back in 1979, the summer of that year, and Reggae For It Now. Very good morning if you have just joined us. Welcome along. Great to have your company this morning. On the way, we'll give you the answer to our morning riddle. Are you ready for it? I know. It's a lovely drying day over in Avebury. Well done to Lynn joining the list this morning, alongside Steve and Val and Keith, Joanne, Torbin Six, Anna, Jonathan joining us up in Ealing, where it's already silly hot. Also, great to hear from Gumby, Matt, Victoria, Paul P, Alison, Duffy and Lady K on the list already. We can add your name if you'd like to get involved. You can text or WhatsApp 07520 619181, or you can text via the email at the website fantasyradio.co.uk. If you've any idea, the riddle this morning, you can catch me but not hold me. What am I?
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0: The food's unlikely to get cheaper anytime soon, and a report on confidence in investing. Amante Falkenstein joins us with all the detail.
4: Household food staples like bread and pasta are expected to remain more expensive in the long term because of the Iran war. The Energy and Climate Intelligence Unit suggests price rises from major shocks take time to trickle down, with the industry tightly tied to energy, fertilizer and transport costs. The think tanks found warmer temperatures are also impacting cocoa, food oils, rice and sugar. A report is warning the UK risks accelerating the decline of the oil and gas industry. The Aberdeen and Grampian Chamber of Commerce suggests confidence in the fossil fuel industry is weak due to financial instability and planning delays. Manufacturers are calling for reforms to the planning system to boost economic growth. Make UK says failing to do so risks being unable to deliver ambitions, including decarbonisation. The current structure is described as not fit for purpose and overly complex. And less than half of people describe themselves as confident investors. A survey from Aviva suggests almost 60% of men are likely to say this, compared to 31% of women.
0: Thank you, Amante. Up to date at 8:26.

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1: Oh no. Couldn't we have got someone else?
2: I hate this guy.

that gave 100 Ton and a Feather a hit. Also, Tavares enjoyed some chart success with that song as well. And there you heard that Take That's version, giving them a top 10 hit back in 1992. Right, let's take a look at the latest local, national and international news headlines for this hour. Campaigners are meeting Sir Keir Starmer this afternoon to again push for urgent restrictions on children's social media use as doctors intervene. Some top medics have linked the dangers to smoking as a consultation closes on a ban for under-16s. The US has launched fresh strikes on Iran, which it claimed were self-defense against a backdrop of peace talks. Meanwhile, Iran's internet is expected to be switched back on today after an 87-day blackout. A 13-year-old boy has died after getting into difficulty in water in Halifax, up in West Yorkshire. Police were called to Ledbetter Dam yesterday afternoon. MSPs are reported are expected back to call for Westminster to hand over powers to allow a second Scottish independence referendum. First Minister John Sweeney will kick off a debate in Holyrood this afternoon. And BTS have won Artist of the Year at the American Music Awards, and Sabrina Carpenter picked up a prize for Best Album. The album for A Man's Best Friend. Details on those and other stories on the way with our news update at 9 o'clock. In local news headlines this Tuesday morning, rival supermarket makes a late bid to block plans for new Audi store, and developer reveals plans for third housing estate on the edge of a market town, and a drink driver caught speeding through a town has been fined thousands. You can read more on those and other stories in the local news centre, fantasyradio.co.uk. Weather-wise, another hot day today, with the risk of a few thundery showers developing later. Highs of 31 degrees.

0: 8:35, 25 minutes away from 9 o'clock already. How did that happen? Honestly. Very good morning and well done to all of you getting involved this morning. Great to hear from you. Very busy in the inbox and always a pleasure, never a chore. Even though it's half term week, quite a few of you listening, which is really good. Well done then. First out of the box this morning, like a coiled cobra, Lady K, closely followed by Duffy. Then Alison, Lynn, Paul P, Matt and Victoria, Gumby, Jonathan, Anna, Torbin Six, Joanne, Keith, Stephen Vow, Lee and Les and Diblett all getting our riddle right this morning. The riddle was, you can catch me but not hold me. What am I? I was a cold.
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0: Success for BTS at the American Music Awards and Metallica are urging fans to give blood. Cam Hall joins us with all the detail.
3: K-pop group BTS have won Artist of the Year at the American Music Awards in Las Vegas, where they also performed. They beat nominees including Bad Bunny, Taylor Swift, Harry Styles and Justin Bieber. Billy Idol's picked up a Lifetime Achievement Prize. Other big winners include Somba, SZA and 21 Pilots. Shakira beat Oasis to Tour of the Year. Fatboy Slim will join the lineup of a nationwide festival supporting small spaces for live performances. The musician and DJ says grassroots venues are where music scenes really begin, calling them vital for culture and local communities. Over 2,000 artists will perform across more than 400 sites for the Everywhere at Once event. It takes place on what would have been the weekend of Glastonbury next month. Actor Cole Hauser says he was excited about starting new with drama Dutton Ranch. He reprises his role as Yellowstone's Rip Wheeler alongside Kelly Riley's character Beth Dutton. The Paramount Plus series follows the couple as they build afresh in South Texas.
4: We needed to see these characters go through what they go through in the beginning and then start over again and see how they really build as not only, you know, a family but also as characters in a new place, in a new environment. I think it was the right thing to kind of bring them down to this level, almost like the ashes.
3: The first three episodes are out now, and Metallica's urging fans in Britain to give blood ahead of the UK leg of their world tour. The heavy metal band collaborated with services here to encourage existing donors to return and new ones to come forward. They're performing in Glasgow and Cardiff next month ahead of two dates at the London Stadium in July.
0: Thank you, Cam. Living a better life. 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

0: They're doing it again. They're whistling. Doing it on purpose, just to wind me up, honestly. At the spring of 1966, four guys from New York City, known collectively as Loving Spoonful, not quite making it to number one. Daydream soaring at number two. More of the same later on. We go back to the 60s with James Barrington on a Tuesday evening between 10 and 11. Helen Mason follows James with 1 hour of handpicked love songs to welcome you on board the love train. And before young James, from 7 this evening, Tim Underwood's here with his usual high standard of entertaining radio presentation, packing everything into his programme by the kitchen sink. The Beatles Top 10. The mixed up lyric quiz thing. There'll also be top tens galore. Long songs, new songs, old songs, some rock. All there with you from 7 o'clock. Before Tim, Dr. Progress will look after you. Get you home on the latest traffic and travel from 5. Also the latest from the world of business, entertainment and sport. From 12, Emma Sison will serve your packed lunch. And the mid-morning show hosted by our very own Roo Boy, Paul Sison, here with you from 10.
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0: Looking at the region's departure boards for Westbury, Chippenham and Pusey, not a bad picture this morning. No reported cancellations, a few delays, but no more than 8 minutes, so it's not looking too bad at the minute. A reminder though, there is major disruption to Transport for Wales services at Cardiff Central. That's expected to remain in place until around 10:30, 11 o'clock this morning. Turning our attention to the roads, half term, looking very quiet around town, traffic-wise, queues very short around Windsor Drive, moving very well around the town centre. A little busy on New Park Street, and also on the nursery in Dunkirk Hill, but nothing like a normal working day, very quiet indeed. And a similar picture over on the A350 around the regular pinch points. A little slow around West Ashton, but otherwise looking very good. A similar picture as well for the Melksham Bypass. Unfortunately, traffic looking very, very slow on the A36 through those temporary traffic lights over at Codford and junction with Sherrington Lane, causing delays this morning. Busy trunk road. More traffic and travel, of course, later with Neil on Drive Time Live.

We're taking a look into the Devizes diary and this date in history, the 26th of May, after this great tune from the band Perry. Love this. One of those songs you just got to play rather loud in the sun. This is

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2: Now, this coming Friday marks the start of the Devizes Arts Festival, running through until Sunday the 14th of June at various venues around the town, as well as paid events for which tickets go on sale, or went on sale on Monday. 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Lots and lots going on. Well worth a browse. Also this coming Friday, the 29th of May, from 7pm, the Pelican, just along from us here in the marketplace, present one of their charity quiz nights. Now, this week is an aid of RSPCA Mid Wiltshire. Entry £2 per person, which includes nibbles at half-time. It'll be a fun night covering a variety of topics, and there'll also be a raffle on the night with some great prizes. Please email doeypelican@aol.com or pop in and book yourself a table in advance. And this coming Thursday, the 28th, Man Downs meeting here at Devizes between 7pm and 9pm at Devizes Open Doors over on Southbroom Centre, Victoria Road. You can find more details at devizesdiary.com. 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Now, if you are celebrating your birthday today, a very, very happy birthday to you. 26th of May, some well-known names sharing their day with you. Actress Patsy Palmer. South African athlete Zola Budd. The English actress Helena Bonham Carter celebrates today. The American musician Lenny Kravitz. Guitarist with the 80s band Dead or Alive and Sisters of Mercy, Wayne Hussey, celebrates today. Our presenter and former politician Michael Portillo. MP, former leader of the Labour Party, Jeremy Corbyn. American actor who played Ricardo Tubbs in Miami Vice, Philip Michael Thomas. And singer-songwriter, member of Fleetwood Mac, Stevie Nicks, celebrating today. So you're in some very, very good company. Have a great day. And that's from all of us here at Fantasy Radio. Now, some events that have occurred on this date over the years. 26th of May. 1798, income tax was first introduced on this date in Britain on income over £200. In 1868, Britain's last public hanging took place at Newgate in London. In 1906, Vauxhall Bridge was opened. In 1927, the Ford Motor Company manufactured its 15 millionth Model T. 15 million. And while we're talking of automobiles, on this date in 1950, petrol rationing in Britain came to an end. And on this date in 1969, Apollo program, the Apollo 10, returned to Earth after a successful 8-day flight to test all the components needed for the forthcoming manned moon landing. And in 1972, the state-owned travel firm Thomas Cook was sold to a consortium headed by Midland Bank.
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5: From the Sky News Centre at 9, campaigners are meeting Sir Keir Starmer this afternoon to again push for urgent restrictions on children's social media use as doctors intervene. Some top medics have likened the dangers to smoking as a consultation closes on a ban for under-16s. Last month, the government announced age or functionality limits will be introduced regardless of that outcome. In March, psychologist and professor Sander van der Linden shared his thoughts.
6: Instead of a ban, I think we should take a nuanced approach. The first is invest in digital literacy education. I think one of the things that I find problematic about a ban is that it seems to postpone the problem.
5: The US has launched fresh strikes on Iran, which it claims were self-defense against a backdrop of peace talks. Meanwhile, Iran's internet is expected to be switched back on today after an 87-day blackout. A 13-year-old boy's died after getting into difficulty in water in West Yorkshire. Police were called to Leadbeater Dam in Halifax yesterday afternoon. Elsewhere, 15-year-old Declan Sawyer drowned in a lake in Lincoln on Sunday. The Scottish Parliament's expected to back a motion later calling for it to be given powers to organise a second independence referendum. First Minister John Swinney wants Westminster to make an order allowing them to hold a vote. Sir Keir Starmer says he won't allow that. K-pop band BTS have won Artist of the Year at the American Music Awards, seeing off competition from the likes of Taylor Swift. Sabrina Carpenter picked up Best Album for Man's Best Friend, and British rocker Billy Idol received a standing ovation as he was recognised with the Lifetime Achievement Prize.
7: When I started out in punk rock back in 1976, we thought it may only last about 6 months, let alone 50 years.
5: And Mexico's president says she has no issues with Iran's World Cup team being based in her country for this summer's tournament. The team's still due to play its matches in the US despite the war in the Middle East. That's the latest. I'm Cam.

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Pop in for breakfast, lunch and other tasty treats, open Monday to Saturday.

0: Midnight Train to Bromham. Good morning, welcome along. Tuesday morning's Mystery Hour. Right here on Fantasy Radio, broadcasting from the poshest broom cupboard in town. Up here in the attic of the Corn Exchange on a very, very sunny Tuesday morning. Between now and 10, hits and headlines from a year gone by. And if you think by listening to some of the tunes or some of the headlines, you think, ah, I remember that year, that could be, let me know. You can text or you can WhatsApp 07520 619181. 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Getting us underway, a chart debut from one of Dr. P's favourite artists, making her chart debut in this year. On her way into the top 10, Melba Moore, This Is It, a very popular floor filler back in our mystery year. And we follow that, of course, with the unmistakable Gladys Knight and the Pips, and The Midnight Train to Georgia, another climb on the charts this very week, and again on her way to the top 10. Now, a teasing headline to get you started. This might this might help, it might not. Headline from this year: the Prince of Wales opened the Brent Cross Shopping Centre in London in this year. Does that help?
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0: Another hot day in prospect. A dry and sunny start, staying sunny for most of us later, but the odd isolated shower may develop. These heavy and bringing a risk of some hail and thunder where they do occur. Highs today, 31 degrees. This evening will turn dry with late sunshine. Overnight it will remain dry with clear skies expected throughout, an overnight low, 15 degrees. And tomorrow looks to remain very warm for much of the day. It looks to be dry with some fine weather and sunshine. Later in the afternoon, though, those isolated showers could return. And again, they could be heavy and thundery at times. Highs tomorrow, 28 degrees across Devizes and Mid-Wiltshire. So the year that the Prince of Wales opened the Brent Cross Shopping Centre in London, Paul Nicholas was climbing the charts. Reggae like it used to be. Oh, can you remember the year?

a very successful actor, a singist, a producer and a director, and popular with the ladies back in the day. Climbing to his peak of number 17 this week in our mystery year. Then, of course, Paul Nicholas and Reggae Like It Used To Be. Can you remember the year?

big hit this year for Hank Mazzell, his Jungle Rock. The year that Paddington, the multicoloured swap shop, James and the Giant Peach, and Rock Follies all made their debut on the telly. And climbing the charts, James and Bobby Purify.

Opening up their UK chart account in our mystery of this Tuesday morning here on Fantasy Radio. James and Bobby Purify, I'm Your Puppet. The Puppet. That's the one, that's the one. Any idea of the year, you can text, you can WhatsApp, or you can email.

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2: I don't believe it! You'd think with all that equipment he could make a better noise than this.

Another climb on the chart this week in our mystery year, courtesy of young Cliff Richard. More hits than you can shake a stick at. And that was from an album I thought was a brilliant name for an album. Cliff Richard, I'm Nearly Famous. Talk about understated. On the charts in our mystery year, on his way to the top 10. Devil Woman. So he's going to go to the cinema this year. Some films doing rather well at the box office included Logan's Run, A Star Is Born, and King Kong. New programmes on the telly: Paddington, Multicoloured Swap Shop, James and the Giant Peach, and Rock Follies. The Prince of Wales opens Brentcross Shopping Centre in this year. And the Scottish Labour Party is formed as a breakaway from the UK-wide party. Here's a strong clue. John Curry became Britain's first gold medalist in skating at the Winter Olympics in this year. Any idea, you can text or you can WhatsApp 07520 619181, or you can email via the website fantasyradio.co.uk. Another climber, one of the big names from the Tamla Motown record label, Diana Ross. And I love Hangover.

0: Good morning to Craig. Good morning to Lynn. Good morning to Claire, Steve and Val. Alison on the list this morning. Can we add your name? Can you remember the year Diana Ross was climbing the charts on her way to the top 10 with Love Hangover? It was this year the Ford Cortina Mark IV was launched. Another good seller for the Ford Motor Company. Any idea? You can text, WhatsApp or email.
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and Homer. They were real brothers from Florida. Good morning to Lynette, and good morning to Paul and Elaine from the very sultry foothills this morning. Elaine says, always good to have an Olympic clue in there to help us when we're struggling. Thank you. You're very welcome. So you're going to go for that year when you're on the list. Well done. Elaine says, we have raspberry-flavoured Jaffa cakes that will go soft soon if we don't open them. Best you get them open then. Well done. Climbing the charts this week, Real Brothers, the Bellamy Brothers, and Let Your Love Flow. Jeremy Thorpe resigned in this year as leader of the Liberal Party, and the Seychelles became independent of the UK. Do those clues help? If they do, you can join Craig, Lynn, Claire, Stephen, Val, Alison, Lynette, Paul and Lane on the list already, and there's still room for your name. Another climb on the charts this week, Wings and the brilliant Silly Love Songs.

Just to recap, films doing well at the box office this year included Logan's Run, A Star Is Born, and King Kong. Before Cortina, Mark IV was launched in this year. Jeremy Thorpe resigned as leader of the Labour Party. The Liberal Party. The Seychelles became independent of the UK. And the Prince of Wales opened Brent Cross Shopping Centre. You'd think that people would have had enough of silly love songs. And a great tune with a lovely solid bass line. But I look around me and I see it and so. Climbing this week's number 7, would stall at number 2 for Wings. Some people wanna feel the world. The excellent Silly Love Songs.

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A very good morning to Karen, joining us from 10 of us on the list, getting the air spot on. Well done, Karen. Climbing this week, the Andrea True Connection.

a young lady from Nashville, Tennessee, making her chart debut in our mystery of this morning with More, More, More. Climbing the charts all the way to a peak of number 5. We said goodbye this year. Open all hours. Man About the House, Dixon of Dock Green, and My Brother's Keeper coming to an end on the telly. Making a debut on the telly this year, Paddington, The Multicoloured Swap Shop, James and the Giant Peach, and Rock Follies. The Ford Cortina Mark IV was launched in this year. The Scottish Labour Party is formed as a breakaway from the UK-wide party. And John Curry became a household name when he became the first British gold medalist in skating at the Winter Olympics in this year. Jeremy Thorpe resigned. The Seychelles became independent of the UK. And if you're going to go to the cinema this year, film's doing very, very well at the box office. Included Logan's Run, Star is Born and King Kong. Do they help? While you ponder the year, on the way, we're playing a tune before the news at 10 from an act that's currently on the bill for a big festival locally. Details on the way. But first, Robin Sarsta doing nicely this year. My Resistance is Low.

0: making his chart debut in our mystery here, Robin Sarstedt.
1: I can't break away.
0: My resistance is low.
1: I wanna be
0: stole at number three on the charts.
1: You'll ever know.
0: En route to number one this week, climbing, not quite there. They would spend 2 weeks at number one. Performing at Park Farm just outside Devizes.
1: Don't be persistent, baby.
0: This coming summer.
1: Distance, you know my resistance.
0: Saturday the 11th, Sunday the 12th of July. The huge festival taking place. These boys on the list.

0: climbing the charts this week in our mystery air, en route to 2 weeks at number one, and Combine Harvester. Oh, the memories. One more tune then before we reveal the year.
1: Now, our little boy came up to his mum in the kitchen this evening while she was fixing supper. And he handed her a piece of paper he'd been writing on. And after wiping her hands on her apron, she read it. And this is what it said. For mowing the lawn, $5. For making my own bed this week, $1. Going to the store, 50 cents. And playing with little brother while you went shopping, 25 cents. Taking out the trash, $1. And getting a good report card, $5. And for raking the yard,

Well, his mom looked at him standing there expectantly, and I could see the memories flashing through her mind. And so she picked up the pen, and turning the paper over, this is what she wrote. For the 9 months I carried you, growing inside, no charge. For the nights I sat up with

0: cost of your college. No charge. For the toys, food, and clothes, and even for wiping your nose, son, there's no charge. And when you add it all up, the full cost of my love is no charge. Well, when he finished reading, he had great big old tears in his eyes. And he looked up at her standing there and said, "Mama, I sure do love you." And then he took the pen and in great big letters, he wrote, "Paid in full."
1: Climbing the charts, it would be number one next week.
0: The cost of real love.
1: But this week at number two, J.J. Barry and No Charge. Thank you for all your messages this morning. We've been very busy in the inbox. Great to have your company. Thank you for listening. And we'll play out with this week's number one to the news at 10. Pause waiting for you after the news. And this will be the fourth and final week for ABBA at number one with Fernando. To the news at 10. Have a great Tuesday. Stay cool. Stay hydrated. And stay tuned to Fantasy Radio. Catch you tomorrow. Take care.

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5: Sky News Centre at 10. A French sexual assault survivor's calling for justice after two teenage boys convicted of rape in Hampshire were spared jail. The pair, aged 15, were given rehab orders by a judge who said he wanted to avoid criminalising the children unnecessarily. Sir Keir Starmer's backing a review into the sentences. Gisèle Pelicot was repeatedly drugged and raped by her husband and dozens of other men in France.
6: I understand the suffering of those women. What I less understand is the attitude of these young men who get the impression to think, well, it's not very serious because they're only 13 or 14 years old. It's a crime what they've done. But at the same time, the victims will never be able to be repaired.
5: Social media dangers are being compared by doctors to not wearing a seatbelt or smoking. Grieving parents will meet the Prime Minister later as a consultation on a potential ban for under-16s closes today. The US says overnight strikes in southern Iran were self-defense and it targeted boats attempting to place mines. That's despite Donald Trump saying negotiations to secure a peace deal were proceeding nicely. Ismail Baghaei is a spokesman for Iran's foreign ministry.
7: The sooner we can reach a conclusion that would secure Iran's national rights and interests, the better. And we won't spare any effort to reach that. For us, the criterion is protection of our national interests.
5: It's understood internet service will also be restored in Iran after a three-month-long blackout. Former DUP leader Sir Geoffrey Donaldson's arrived at court in County Down for the beginning of his trial. He denies 18 charges of historical sex abuse. The family of a 15-year-old boy are raising awareness of water safety after their child and another died during the hot weather. A boy aged 13 passed away yesterday after getting into difficulty at a dam in West Yorkshire. Meanwhile, parts of the country could see highs of 35 degrees Celsius today. Minimum temperature records for May were provisionally broken overnight. That's the latest. I'm Cam Hall.
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9: Paul Sysom, right? 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
3: And a very good morning. My thanks to Mr. Breakfast himself, the good professor. Cracking programme. Thank you, Mark. We start with Simply Red and Faith.

0: The Marvellous, Simply Red, and Fake. Yes, that's a whole conversation, isn't it? No fakeness here. It is me. I am, sadly for you, real, sat in the studio, boiling me things off. But I have this beautiful air conditioning thing behind me, which keeps me cool. It is a beautiful, beautiful morning, and I'm with you till 12. How's it going for you? Are you all right? Is Tuesday okay so far? Yeah? Good. As I said before, thanks to Mark Barnes for a wonderful breakfast show. And with you till 12 today, welcome along.
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0: Well, basically the weather is as you see it now. Dry, sunny spells. There is a chance of thunderstorms later on today, but another hot day with temperatures way above average for this time of year. A maximum today of 33 Celsius. Okay. Tonight, a fine and warm evening for many of us. Remaining clear, again, there's still a risk of a thunderstorm and a minimum temperature overnight of 13 Celsius. Wednesday, another dry, sunny day, some cloud and some possibilities of thunderstorms too. 30 Celsius tomorrow. And the outlook heading towards the weekend, while staying largely dry, settled. Few showers may develop from time to time. Very warm still, though, and cooler by the end of the weekend. And the pollen count is very high, the UV is high, and pollution is slightly lower. But whatever you're doing today, if you are out and about in this sun, the usual things apply, isn't it? Make sure you've got some water with you. Make sure you've put the sun cream on. Oh, can't breathe. And you're all sorted. Yes? Good. Good, good.

0: falling into you.
1: And that's what it's called from Appleton. Marvellous. Nice little tune for a day like today. And I'm not going to sort of talk about that big white thing in the sky and the sheer heat, because not everybody today is off. Not everybody today can get to the beach, because things still have to carry on and the world has to carry on spinning. So well, there we are. If you are stuck in the office, I hope, one, you have air conditioning. And if you're in hospitality or wherever you are across Devizes of Mid-Wiltshire and you're busy serving our wonderful public, have a wonderful day. And thank you for keeping it Fantasy Radio. Mm-hmm. Good. Now, something that bod with breakfast. Oh, dear. It's just a case of how many. Probably just the one, a little one in this heat. It's given me a very good reminder. And as somebody now that doesn't have a doggy, sadly, yes, he mentioned that, oh, and yeah, in this weather, you don't take the dog for a walk in the middle of the day, do you? No. You take the dog out first thing, so before 6 a.m., and you take them out a lot later at about 9 p.m. You don't take them out in the middle of the day. But that said, bod with breakfast, I was out and about in various places this weekend, poor people, and I did see that a couple of times, and I'm stood there thinking, what on, yeah. But there we are. It's each to their own, isn't it? You don't know, but I think in this sort of weather, it's common sense, isn't it? And how did you sleep? or do I not go there?
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1: Yes. Say no more. I've had about an hour.

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0: that takes me back with specials and a message to you, Rudy. A message to you. Just hello. How's it going? Thank you for choosing Fantasy Radio. A very good Tuesday morning to you. It is already the 26th of May, 22 minutes past 10. Now, after me today, already here causing trouble, is Emma with your packed lunch. Yes. And goodness knows. And I've got the extra help of my young daughter, who's nearly as tall as me. Hello. I'm just sort of sorting me out and keeping me in order today. But, you know, that's how it goes, isn't it? And apparently, bod with breakfast, it's literally just a cup of tea and toast. Yeah. And a bod tip. Oh, I see, yeah. Put a bottle of water you've had in the fridge and near your fan. Gives a cool flow. Yes, no, you're right. It does. It does help. Yes. Well done, bod. Toast and a cup of tea. Yeah? No, don't believe you.
1: Do you know what? I could do a hearing some good old tunes. You know, songs everybody knows the words to. Wonder what's being played on the radio at the moment.
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1: Hey, it's Barnsley. I like Barnsley. I've been listening to him on the radio for years, but I don't want to hear new songs today. If only I had a time machine, I could go back and hear all those songs I used to listen to years ago again.
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3: You realise that what I'm about to do is going to be appallingly dangerous.
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3: 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You see this? Well, this is the time setting. That's critical to a billionth part of a nanosecond. You see?
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4: 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That was Barnsley. 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
1: That was Chromeo and Come Alive. I'm trying. I'll play this for Mike, the famous window cleaner. Yes, you know who he is. You can't miss him. 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That's pretty good, that is. Off you go, round the kitchen then. Go on.

0: Clue and Twist and Shout. We'd even play that for Felicity, even with Glove. Don't ask. Just turn away from the radio now and don't ask, all right? However, I've got to play a dancing tune in a minute, so it might make sense. There we go. Fantasy Radio, this is. A very good morning to you. Paul in your wireless until 12 today, on this the 26th of May. And, yeah, just be careful in that heat today, isn't it? Yes?
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0: Thursday, the 28th of May, Man Down meets between 7 and 9 in the evening at the Devizes Open Doors at the South Brim Centre in Victoria Road. 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Friday the 29th of May through to Sunday the 14th of June, yes, it's the Devizes Arts Festival. It takes place at various venues across the town, as well as paid events, for which tickets go on sale from Monday the 20th of April, so they're already on sale. Free fringe events exist too. Further details, everything you need about the Arts Festival is at devizesartsfestival.org.uk, right? Also, 29th of May from 7 o'clock in the evening at the Pelican Inn here in the Marketplace in the centre of Devizes, well, they present one of their charity quiz nights. This time, it's in aid of the RSPCA Mid Wiltshire. Good one. Entry is just a mere £2 per person, which includes nibbles at halftime. Tidy. It'll be a fun night covering a variety of topics. And there'll be a raffle on the night with great prizes. Please email Doey, D-O-E-Y, Pelican, all one word, at AOL.com. Or you can pop in to the Pelican right here in the Marketplace and book a table in advance. Yes? Goodo. Now, if you've got an event yourself and you would like it added to the Devizes Diary, just go to devizesdiary.com. There's a link at the top of the page. Open the link, fill in the form, as much information and as much notice as possible, and then the team here will add it to the diary. Off you go then. I've got to be able to hear you singing though. And the rest of you as well. ABBA.

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1: Hopefully that will keep Felicity Reese and Kaylee out of mischief for today. What was that? She's going to carry on singing and dancing. Oh, no. Put that water pistol down, by the way, as well. I know. Michael Jackson from the album Thriller.

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0: That was from the wonderful Jack Savaretti. 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
0: Ah, fine figure of a man, it's James. Right, this takes you back, doesn't it? Him. Him? Dub, dub, dub. No, wrong him. Ah, okay. Rupert Holmes, this is.

I'm not hearing the red dress and the heels today. I should have said, and I should have really told poor Barnsley before I walked in here, that the legs were out. Yeah, what was that? Yeah, I thought so. So, yes, but, it's a good excuse. The sun's out, the sun is shining, it's rather warm and toasty outside. And, there we are. What more can you say to that? Not that I'm wanting to rock the boat or anything. What was that? I can go now with that. Yeah, I thought so.

0: The Hughes Corporation, absolutely marvellous. And rock the boat, or as the daughter would say, I'd like to know where you got the nose job. Oh, my giddy aunt.
1: That's what she said, honestly. God, she's supposed to be responsible.
0: Oh, hang on, I'm her dad. Say no more. Headlines at the top of the hour, the marvellous Elvis Costello and the Attractions, of course. And every day I write the book.

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3: Sky News Centre at 11. Local media's reporting two teenagers, a bus driver and another adult have been killed after a train hit a school minibus in Belgium. The crash happened in the town of Buggenhout, which is just over 15 miles north of Brussels, at around 8 o'clock this morning. The country's interior minister says his thoughts are with those injured. Our Europe correspondent Alistair Buncall is in the Belgian capital.
4: The incident seemed to happen at a level crossing, and the reports are that the barriers were down and the lights were red, obviously indicating that traffic should stop. Unclear why the minibus was on the tracks at the time.
3: French rape survivor Gisèle Pellicot says two girls raped by teenage boys in Hampshire must appeal the sentences, saying young people their age know precisely what they're doing. Two 15-year-olds have avoided prison because the judge said he wanted to avoid criminalising these children unnecessarily. Law officers are reviewing the sentence. Labour chair Anna Turley says she's shocked by the case.
5: I think anyone watching that and seeing the evidence and hearing the horrendous story of the victims would be absolutely devastated. It's vital that the system works for those victims, that it supports them, and that it ultimately gives them the justice that is deserved.
3: Parents of young people who've died because of links to social media are meeting the Prime Minister as doctors warn it's as dangerous as smoking or not wearing a seatbelt. Sir Keir Starmer is being urged to ban access to platforms for under-16s. Iran's Revolutionary Guard says it has the right to respond to any ceasefire breach. The US claims fresh strikes overnight were self-defence. A second teenage boy died after getting into difficulty in water during the long weekend's hot weather. Police were called to Leadbeater Dam in Halifax yesterday afternoon. And train services to and from one of the UK's busiest stations are being disrupted after reports of smoke on the tracks. A safety inspection's underway between London Waterloo and Vauxhall. That's the latest. I'm Cam Hall.
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6: And a very good morning, if you've just joined us. Welcome along to the mid-morning show until 12. This is the Scorpions and Wind of Change.

0: The Scorpions from the 1990s and Winds of Change. Yes, just something different. Yes, and if you are sat in the office, sat in the bar, working in the bar, working in hospitality, working in the shop, working in the charity shop. Good morning, all of you. Great to have you there across Devizes and Mid Wiltshire, wherever you are, okay? Whether you be down in Cane Hill Gardens down the road, Verloc, or round there in Windsor Drive. Doesn't matter where you are, thank you for listening. Fantasy Radio, local radio, live from our studios right here in the heart of Devizes. Paul with you, that's me, hello, till 12 o'clock today with the Mid-Morning Show.
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0: Well, basically, as you see it now, sunny, very hot. Temperatures well above average for the end of May. 33 Celsius the high today. There's also a risk of thunderstorms, isolated thunderstorms, and a weather warning has been issued by the Met Office, just for a yellow warning for thunderstorms across our part of the world, and that's valid from 3 today until 10 o'clock tonight. So take care wherever you are. Tonight, well, it will remain warm, still a possibility of thunder and lightning. An outside chance of rain. A minimum temperature no lower than 13 Celsius. Wednesday, another dry day. Some cloud as well. However, still a warm day at 30 Celsius for Wednesday. And then the outlook towards the weekend, well, staying largely dry and settled through a few showers. May develop from time to time. Very warm initially. And then it cools down by the weekend. Okay? To give you an idea, I'm on the roof of the Corn Exchange here in the centre of Devizes. And above my head in the Fantasy Radio roof garden, because I'm at the top of the Corn Exchange in town, there's a temperature monitor on the roof. It currently says it's 44 degrees on the roof of the Corn Exchange. In town, it's nearer to 30. But there we go. I've never seen it say that in a long time. 44 degrees on the roof of the Corn Exchange. It's very simple to say that wherever you are, if you are out and about today, make sure you've got sunscreen, drink with you and everything else. The pollen count's very high. The UV is high. And just take care. 97 Urban, this is, and Heart Like a Hometown.

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1: That was Keith Urban and Heart Like a Hometown. 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
2: It's Helen here. Why don't you join me tonight aboard the Love Train? 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

0: Oh, Soul Asylum and Runaway Train. I'm not one of those. Even though, you can't exactly miss me. But as for everything else running away, it ran away years ago. Say no more. Fantasy Radio, this is. Good morning. Paul Sysom is me. Hello. In your radio until 12. And Sylvia and me were having a chat about the weather. As well as, she's picked some mighty fine tunes, may I add. Because it's a trifle on the cooking side, and not literally. Mind you, if you wait long enough on my head later on this afternoon, you probably can fry an egg. Health and safety warning and all that. The giggling is my daughter, because she knows very well of the chrome dome, and often takes the mick. But, I sent to Sylvia that I'm in a studio that's at the very top of the Corn Exchange, a gorgeous old building right here in town, and it's currently 44.8 degrees on the roof. Yeah, but, it's beautiful. The only fear I've got, and I said this to Sylvia when we were talking, while Soul Asylum was running away with themselves, that, Sylvia, this can't be our summer. No, it's not allowed, so I'm sure it won't be. I think this is a taste of what we've got to come. I can but hope.
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0: Friday the 29th of May, there's a live salsa music. Yes, right here in the Corn Exchange on the 29th from 8 p.m. onwards. It's from the Salsaology Salsa Band, Havana Nights. The tickets are available in advance from Devizes Books or on the door. Saturday the 30th of May, that's this weekend of course, at St John's Parish Rooms in Long Street in town. Between 10 in the morning and noon, a plant sale and coffee morning is taking place. Go along, pick up a spring bargain and relax in the gardens with coffee, tea and delicious homemade cakes. The plant store will be selling a range of perennials, vegetables, houseplants, gardens, hundreds. Coffee and cake is just a mere £3, cash only though. And all proceeds from that will go towards the upkeep of the churchyard and parish rooms. Very important. And finally for now, Saturday the 30th of May, a craft and gift fair is being held in the Carrots Hall here in the Corn Exchange between 10 in the morning and 4 p.m. in the afternoon on the 30th. Entry is free and you will be able to browse beautiful handmade items and meet talented young crafters and alike. Discover a wonderful variety of stalls, including the original paintings, handmade jewellery, unique gifts, greeting cards, ornaments, artisan food, treats, books and more. There's something for everyone, seriously. Go along, a lovely day supporting local makers. Your new favourite crafter could be waiting for you. And that's Saturday the 30th of May, right here in the Corn Exchange. I have to say, I was here over the weekend. Not only did I terrorise the good ladyship herself, Lady K, good morning, but I popped in to say hello. So she did say to me as I stood at the door, you wave through the glass into the goldfish bowl, and dodgy man stood outside the studio. Do we let him in? And everybody here said no. But she did let me in, because she's lovely like that. We had a good chat. I don't see her very often. Fine lady. And we were talking about the stuff going on downstairs. The Makers Exchange that it was at the weekend. Met a lot of people, and some lovely people, and very talented. Real skill. And things you just don't see. And these things aren't always being passed on. So if you love stuff like that, well, yeah, say no more. Now, with the Devizes Diary, getting back to things, just going off on a tangent slightly, if you've got an event yourself that you'd like us to add to the diary, if you go to devizesdiary.com, fill in the form on that page, click on the top, the link at the top, and fill it in, as much notice and as much information as you can. Nick and the team will add it to that web page, which is also on Fantasy Radio's website, and presenters, like me, but ones that are better than me, we'll talk about your event, okay? Yes, good stuff. 97 FM. Sylvia, this is for you. The Drifters, and under the

And that's what it was, from the Drifters. And Under the Boardwalk, Sylvia's saying. Any chance? A perfect day for that, isn't it? Yes, you're absolutely right, Sylvia. It certainly is. Back 36 years, the only 1990. The album Behind the Mask had just appeared from Fleetwood Mac, and this is the title track from it.

There we are. That had just arrived. Fleetwood Mac, Behind the Mask. That's the title of the album. 36 years ago in 1990. I think the biggest single to come from it was Save Me, from what I remember. But one's memory isn't what it used to be, you know. I'm supposed to look at the radio and smile like that. Dexys Midnight Runners and Gina.

Dex's Midnight Runners, a tune that I spoke to her earlier on this morning that Sylvia will appreciate, and Gino. Ooh, yes, indeed. Just a few years ago, Sylvia, isn't it? I can remember it like it was last week. There we are. Pat Benatar, this is Love is a Battlefield.

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1: Okay, so what more can you say to that?
0: Now, after me is Emma with your packed lunch until 2.
1: Mm-hmm.
0: And then some fancy favourites until 5. The Good Doctor, Neil Provis, getting you home safely with Drive Time. 7 o'clock, the Tuesday evening show with the legend that is Tim Underwood. Yes! James Mountain with some 60s classics. Lovely Helen with the Love Train. And then all the way round, the Overnight Express with Tom Dawson. Your delights here at Fantasy Radio. This though is Prince and Diamonds and Pearls.

Prince and Diamonds and Pearls. That's almost it from me. Thank you for listening this morning. You take care. Before I run away, the UK Health Security Agency and the Met Office's health alert system has just upgraded the heat alerts here in the southwest, including here, to amber until now Thursday the 28th. So just take care out and about. Thanks for being there. I'll leave you with Emma after the news at 12. Here's Kane Durcott. And who's making you feel it? Take care.

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4: From the Sky News Centre at midday and breaking news, the Court of Appeals to consider whether the sentences handed to two 15-year-old boys for raping two girls in Hampshire were unduly lenient after they avoided prison. A third boy was convicted for his role in an attack in Fordingbridge. The case was reviewed by the Attorney General. Sir Keir Starmer says it's the right call.
5: I think it's distressing for everybody to hear about the courage, frankly, of the girls to come forward is humbling, but it is distressing. I find it distressing as a politician. I find it distressing as a father.
4: A train's hit a school minibus on a level crossing in Belgium, which the country's transport minister says has killed four people. Two teenagers are reportedly among them. The crash happened in the town of Buggenhout, which is just over 15 miles north of Brussels, at around 8 o'clock this morning. Thomas Bacon's a spokesperson for Belgium's rail network, Infrabel.
6: At the moment of the impact, the level crossing was closed, so that means the barriers were down and the red lights were flashing. We are trying to understand why the minivan was still going ahead. We don't know.
4: Grieving parents are meeting the Prime Minister to push for restrictions on social media as medics liken the dangers to smoking. A consultation on a potential ban for under-16s closes today. Oil prices have risen slightly after fresh US strikes on Iran overnight. Brent crude, the global benchmark, increased by 2% after dropping 7% yesterday over reported progress in peace talks. The son of Mango's founder is quitting as vice chair of the fashion chain. Jonathan Anditch is being questioned over his dad's death while hiking in mountains in Spain. And K-pop group BTS has beaten Taylor Swift to Artist of the Year at the American Music Awards. Sabrina Carpenter, Somba and 21 Pilots also won prizes. That's the latest. I'm Cam Hall.
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8: Hi, that's me. Welcome to Tuesday's Pat Lunch. Thank you very much, Paul, for the last 2 hours of wonderfulness. Ooh, let's have some badly drawn boy.

0: There you go, Badly Drawn Boy, and you were right here on Fantasy Radio. Of course you were. I mean, you might be a Sisom now, but you were right when you were born. Oh, no, they're not talking about me. Oh, OK, all right, then I'll let you off. Not a problem in the slightest. It's gorgeous out there, isn't it? I went for a walk earlier when Paul was on, and I went down to the K&A Canal Trust to go and pick up the badges that we've ordered for their 75th anniversary birthday. And as I walked out of the Corn Exchange, no, let's get this backtrack a bit. As I walked out of the studio to see upstairs of the Corn Exchange, walk in, if you know the Corn Exchange building, parts of the roof are glass. So as I go to walk down the stairs, you've got to walk past the glass bits, which are it hotter there than it is anywhere else, I'm sure of it. Then down the stairs and out the building and past the shade and into the sun, and realised actually that's really quite warm. Tried to keep to as much shade as possible. Came back again and thought, I'm glad it's air conditioned in here. Most definitely, definitely. Right, that's me. Shall we see what it says officially?
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0: Right, let's see. A dry and widely sunny day today. Some cloud bubbling up later in the day with an outside chance of a thunderstorm. Another hot day with temperatures way above average for this time of year. Maximum temperatures of 33, unless you're on the sun trap here at the roof of the Corn Exchange, which is currently 46.3. And then tonight, a fine warm evening for many, although still a risk of odd thunderstorm at first. Remaining warm overnight with plenty of clear skies. Minimum temperature of 13. I think yesterday the minimum was 20, so that's quite nice. And then tomorrow, another dry and sunny day. Not as hot, but still feeling warm. Maximum temperatures of 30 degrees. And Paul's just handed me a thing saying that there is a yellow warning for thunderstorms. From today at 3 until today at 10. I don't know about you. If it's going to rain, I'm going to dance in the rain. 97 FM. Fantasy Radio. Paul's face was just a bit like, I'm on your own. But there we go. Hey ho. Right. Let's have Brooke Coombe, shall we? And Tears Won't Lie.

0: There you go, that's new music from Brooke Coombe here on Fantasy Radio for a Tuesday afternoon. It's 12 past 12, just in case you wondered. In here at the moment, it's lovely and cool. Out there, it's not. Is that the right way to put it? It's not lovely and cool. It's all right, actually, if you're standing in the shade and the breeze is there. But anywhere else, no, just don't do it.
1: Toasty.
0: Yeah. Absolutely. Oh, maybe I'll play the food tune of just toast.
1: It's hot enough to... Your Lordship.
0: Yes, it's definitely hot enough to... indeed. Oh, dearie me, dearie me.
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0: Let's have some Gladys Knight in the Pips, shall we? It's Bourgie Bourgie. Oh, I can hear my husband singing already.

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0: 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Do have a seat.
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0: Now, I've asked you in today to discuss the promo for your show, because in the last couple of months, we've had some complaints.
1: Oh, dear.
0: That it's, well, how can I put this? It's too long.
1: Too long?
0: And so we want you to shorten it quite a bit. Perhaps you could come up with something now.
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0: Perfect! 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
3: TUFR7 is on tonight, obviously from 7 o'clock tonight. Brilliant Tim Underwood in with his Tuesday evening show. Before that, we've got Neil Provis in for the Drive Time Getting You Home show. 3 hours of fantasy favourites in between him and me finishing at 2 o'clock. Let's see. If you look at the other end of Tim, you've got James Barrington with an hour of 60s. Helen Mason with an hour of love songs. Tom Underwood. That's not right. Sorry, just moved family said. Tom Dawson with the Overnight Express right the way back round. So tomorrow morning, we've got Barnsley in for breakfast. I believe we've got Barnsley in for breakfast. Nice air-conditioned studio. Who would not want to be here? Right. Let's have some Pat Benatar, shall we? And We Belong. It's 12:25. So, you know.

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1: 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Bublé, really, obviously. Just when I sort out Tobias's diary. Here he is, with everything.

0: There you go, the brilliant Michael Bublé there with Everything. Right, let's see. I think I've got myself sorted. I know what I am going to say. So let's go for some Devices Diary.
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0: Right, let's see. So Thursday the 28th of May, there is a canal night. Sorry, there is a quiz night canal cruise, including a fish and chip supper. Takes place at the wharf on Thursday the 28th of May from 7 p.m. to 10 p.m. That'll be lovely. For advanced booking, which is required, go to Devises Books or the katrust.org.uk. There's also further information. Float from the wharf to Horton and back while testing your brains with a quiz. Lubricating yourself with a licensed bar on board and enjoying the supper. The cost is £23 per person. To include the supper, vegetarian or vegetarian alternatively. Teams will be of four people, but individuals can be combined into fours on arrival. Let's see, the Devises Arts Festival takes place from Friday the 29th of May until Sunday the 14th of June. At various venues around the town, as well as paid events, for which the tickets go on general sale on Monday the 20th of April, so they've been there for a while. There are also free fringe events. For further details can be found on their website at thedevisesarts.org.uk. And then I had one more. Which one was it? I've forgotten. Salsa music here at the Corn Exchange, Friday the 29th of May from 8 p.m. onwards. It's from Salsaology. You try saying that fast. Havana Nights. Tickets are available in advance from Devises Books or on the door. Oh, hang on. Wrong mouse. That never helps. It's doing so well. Let's have some music from Odyssey. This is Native New Yorker.

0: There you go, Odyssey and Native New Yorker here on Fantasy for a Tuesday afternoon with me, Emma Slicom, just in case you wondered what on earth it was listening to. Now, I had a message from Richie Kay last week. He said, I know just the best food tune for you. You know what it is? I'm just going to get this in the right order. Okay, so today's...
1: The food tune.
0: Is a bit of a pun on words, but are you ready for this? So because you have to think laterally, you know, your brain's gone to mush because it's so hot. So
1: The food tune.
0: Is a wonderful one by Cyndi Lauper. She's singing about a herb. Did you know about that? Brilliant, absolutely. Here's Cyndi Lauper with Time After Time. Spelled with a Y and a T-H. Ha, ha, ha.

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0: That's it. Michael Ball and Glow. That's a new one for him. I was about to say, actually, Glow, yes. You can look sideways here now. Paul has just come back into the studio after going on the hunt to go and find Helena a sandwich. Helena's quite particular. She likes a ham sandwich. Sainsbury's, unfortunately, they're... you know, he's been absolutely everywhere. Can you find a ham sandwich? No. He found a ham and cheese sandwich in the end. She's eating it quite happily. She's handed over her... She's got one of these little portable fans, you know, USB charged. You know the thing with little ears and everything, yeah. Anyway, Paul's just borrowed it, holding it right next to his head, which is a Glow, quite definitely. I mean, he had a hat on, but he still looks like a, you know... He looks like a pomegranate.
1: Cheers for that.
0: About the same colour as a pomegranate.
1: That's about right.
0: The inside of a pomegranate.
1: That's about right, yes.
0: Yeah, not the skin. Yes. But the inside of a pomegranate. That's about the right colour of what he looks.
1: I can jump in the ice bath now, can I?
0: Yes. You'll look the same colour as the outside of a pomegranate.
1: Yeah, absolutely.
0: Yeah. Okay, all right. Onwards, upwards, always the best way. I'm nearly done for my first hour here. Second hour, we've got the Bond tune in the second hour, haven't we? And we've also got, what else we got then? We've got the Devices Diary is stuff in the future. I found some stuff in, brilliant word. some events coming up in August that you need to put in your diary, which is why we do them so far in advance. And then also this song to finish the show. In the meantime, I've got a corker of a tune. Lovely bit of Duran Duran and Wild Boys.

0: WrestleMania had taken the world by storm. 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
1: James Barrington, just brilliant. Right, let's have some more brilliant, shall we? This is Jerry Rafferty and Don't Speak of My Heart.

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4: From the Sky News Centre at 1, Sir Keir Starmer's confirmed the sentences of two 15-year-old boys who avoided prison for rape convictions will go to the Court of Appeal. The case concerning separate attacks in Fordingbridge in Hampshire has been reviewed. A judge said he handed them rehab orders because he wanted to avoid criminalising children unnecessarily. Speaking through a translator, Giselle Pellico, who was repeatedly drugged and raped in France, says the victims must get justice.
5: Rape is a crime. It must be recognised in that way, and you've got to judge those you accuse according to the crime they've committed and not let them go free just because they're minors. Minors at 13 or 14, they already know precisely what they're doing and they are responsible.
4: Officials in Belgium say four people have died in a crash involving a train and school bus. It happened on a level crossing around 15 miles from Brussels. Four teenagers have died after getting into difficulty in water during the long weekend's hot weather. Three boys have drowned in Lincoln, the Rother Valley and in Halifax, while a girl's body's also been recovered in Warwickshire. Meanwhile, more heat records could be broken in parts of the UK today, though the sunshine could be over for some. A yellow weather warning for thunderstorms covers parts of southern England and the Midlands this afternoon. Forecasters expect temperatures to hit 35 degrees Celsius. These swimmers have cooled off at an outdoor pool in London.
6: Pool's a little bit hot for me. It is lovely to see how many people are here because it's lovely to see it busy.
7: I'm loving it here when I've got the water to jump into.
8: Most of the time I'll be outdoors if I can, but I can't do stuff outdoors in this weather, so I have to find cleaning to do at home.
4: The board of oil giant BP has removed its chair with immediate effect. The firm says Albert Manifold's been relieved of his position following serious concerns related to standards, oversight and conduct. And Sir Keir Starmer's hosting campaigners on the final day of a public consultation on social media restrictions for children. Top doctors have likened the dangers to smoking. That's the latest. I'm Cam Hall.
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11: Aye, that's me. Welcome along to the second hour of Tuesday's Pat Lunch. Let's have some Mel C, shall we? With what could possibly go wrong. I'm in charge. Everything.

0: You go, what could possibly go wrong? Well, I'll tell you what will go wrong. I told you the wrong tune. That doesn't help, does it? That, of course, was Fleetwood Mac and Seven Wonders here on Fantasy Radio for a Tuesday afternoon filled with lots of Emma-ness. I think it's the best way of putting it. Definitely the best way of putting it. Now, if we've got this in the right order, which is always possible that we haven't, up next should be using the correct mouse really does help. I've always found. Otherwise, you tend to move things that you're not meant to. Right. Anyway, up next should be this one.
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0: Right, let's see. A dry and sunny day today, some cloud bubbling up later, with an outside chance for a thunderstorm. Another hot, dry day with temperatures way above average for this time of year. 33 degrees here. Let's have a talk about the roof later. And then tonight, a fine warm evening for many, although still at risk of the odd thunderstorm at first. Remaining warm overnight with plenty of clear skies. Minimum temperatures of 13 degrees. Another dry day, though not as hot tomorrow, though still feeling warm. Maximum temperatures of 30 degrees. However, Paul's just handed me his phone with a yellow weather warning for thunderstorms here in Wiltshire from 3 o'clock this afternoon through to 10 o'clock tonight. So we're in an amber heat warning and now a yellow weather warning for thunderstorms. Ooh, aren't we the lucky ones?
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0: Is anyone else going to dance in the rain? If it rains, are you going to dance in the rain? Are you just going to stand outside, not dance, just kind of go, oh, thank the Lord. And it should be nice and cool. Watch out for lightning. But hopefully we'll get lots of rain, so that'll be nice. Right, but there we go. Onwards and onwards. Let's have some Mel C, shall we? And what could possibly go wrong? Huh, well, it's Emma. Absolutely anything, as we know.

0: you know, this is Emma. Absolutely anything. As proven already, but there we go. Now, Richie K says, you could take me dancing in the rain. No, it's not an offer. It's a song. Sylvia has rung and said that I'm going to be dancing in the rain. I don't really like lightning, so I'm not really quite sure what to do about that. I suggest just staying in the building and just opening the window and dangling out. No, apparently she's just going to dance in the garden, which is fine. Just don't go anywhere near any big trees, and it should be absolutely fine, I reckon, completely. But, you know, that's just me.
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0: Let's have some brilliant freak power, shall we? Talking about lightning and all. This is Turn On, Tune In and Cop Out. Brilliant.

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0: There you go, Bastille there, and Shut Off the Lights. As Sylvia said, it's a really good tune. Shut off the lights, you don't need them to dance. Brilliant. She says later, when it rains, if it rains, if we're that lucky, the lights will be shut off because it will be raining. We can hope, can't we? And then she said, you know, I'm just going to stand there and dance. Which I think is a brilliant idea. She said something else, but I promise not to repeat it. I'll tell Paul, but I promise not to repeat it. So there you go, Sylvia. I hope you survive until the rain arrives.
1: 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Between 9 and 10, hits and headlines from a year gone by.
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2: 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Who wrote this? It's appalling grammar.
0: Oh, I think it's brilliant. But there we go. Right, now, I had a message from Torbin6. He said, any chance you can play for me and the lads at Vera Vane Industries? They'd really like a tune. We had a discussion, but we've decided on this one, Foreigner and Cold as Ice.

0: There you go, Tom Petty and Won't Back Down here on Fantasy Radio for a Tuesday afternoon. Now, it's nearly the bottom of the hour on the second hour, so I thought it's just about nearly the right time that we do the second round of these ones.
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0: So this is the stuff that's way off in the future. 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

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So there you go. Is that a foreign offer in advance, or you got those in your diary? Good, just checking. 97 FM. Ooh, let's go for some White Stripes next, shall we? And Seven Nation Army. It's currently just about 32 minutes past one, in case you needed to know. If you need to get a wriggle on, this.

There you go, the White Stripes and Seven Nation Army there. It's weird, you know. I've just been keeping a track on the temperature outside on the roof. We were thinking, is it going to hit 50 degrees while we're in here? Earlier today it was at 45.8. I understand, obviously, the roof garden is a brilliant sun trap. Although I think all the plants out there might be a little bit crispy right now. It's slowly creeping its way up. And when I did the weather earlier, it was at 50 degrees. And Paul said, I wonder if it's actually going to manage to get any higher. And out in the little sun trap, earlier it got to 55 degrees. Only right now, there's not bright sunshine on my head, which is actually quite a relief. There's cloud. So, Sylvia, those thunderstorms look like they might be coming. Or at least just a cloud that, you know, if you're walking around town, you can stay in that bit of shade that the cloud wanders in. I mean, you might wander a bit of a wandering, you know, a bit of an odd route as you wander, but I'm sure it'll be absolutely fine. Right, now. It is time for our Bond song. Are you ready? So we have reached For Your Eyes Only. This is the 12th film that was done with Cubby Broccoli and United Artists. This film was released in 1981. The story involves Bond's mission to recover a stolen missile transmitter and a young Greek woman's thirst for revenge for the murder of her parents. Carol Bouquet, not Bucket, just to get it right, is well cast as the vengeful Melina. Arguably the best of Roger Moore's seven Bond movies, For Your Eyes Only is short on gimmicks and high on intrigue and adventure. Highlights include an edge-of-your-seat mountain-scaling scene, a waterfront warehouse raid, a gypsy camp battle, a well-filmed keel-hauling sequence, and a thoughtful reference to the death of Bond's wife Tracy from her on Her Majesty's Secret Service. For the first time in any Bond film, the singer of the song outperforms on screen, and it's completely understandable. It's the attractive, I'm reading this from a book, okay, it's the attractive Sheena Easton who sings the very appealing song of For Your Eyes Only. It did incredibly well in the charts, got to number four in the US chart, number eight in the UK chart. So here we go, For Your Eyes Only by Sheena Easton.

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That's what it is. Sweet Talker by Years and Years, featuring Galantis here on Fantasy Radio for a Tuesday afternoon. Do you know, I've got the weirdest feeling at the moment. I could explain it. I think I might have to explain it now. So it's quite warm. I've taken my socks off. I'm going to go soon, and it's just doesn't know. I need to put my socks back on again. So Helena, who's lying on the floor underneath everything, decided that she'd put my socks back on again. It's the weirdest feeling, someone else putting your socks on when you're actually doing something else. But there we go. Hey-ho. Moving forwards and swiftly onwards. Right, let's see. I have one of those, it's that slot now, isn't it, for that song to get you up and having a boogie. If you've not moved in the last couple of hours, you know, you're like me, you've sat. I've done some chair dancing, but I've not really moved. It's that kind of thing. If you're on a meeting with work, like a Zoom or a Teams or a something similar, you might want to warn people. You might want to turn your camera and your mic off, or you might just want to turn the radio up. And maybe this is your slot where everyone has a boogie. Got a brilliant one for you to boogie to, sing along to, most definitely, as well. Here we go. Are you ready? This is First Class and Beach Baby.

0: Songs to get you up and having a boogie, or at least to sing it, or just a chair dance. First Class and Beach Baby.
1: The packed lunch will be bursting out of your speakers again from 12 till 2 on Wednesday. As usual, we'll be helping everyone who's celebrating their birthdays this week to blow out their candles, which sounds like a euphemism but isn't, and we'll have the local news, the local weather, the Devizes diary, and all manner of noisy fun coming direct from the top of the Corn Exchange and straight down your lucky old ears. That's the packed lunch from 12 till 2 on Wednesday with me, Mike Marney, right here on Fantasy Radio.
0: Oh, just brilliant. Mike does me. No, hang on, that came out wrong. Mike does a Wednesday. Mike does it very well. He's not full of eminence. Does that... I think I'll just stop talking. I think that's best. Let's see. Up after me, we've got 3 hours of fantasy favourites. Getting you ready for Neil Provis in at 5 o'clock for the Drive Time Getting You Home show. Hopefully he's not boiling on a roof. Mind you, that's probably likely, isn't it? He loves being up on a roof. And then we've got Tim Underwood with a Tuesday evening show, James Barrington with an hour of 60s, Helen Mason with an hour of love songs, Tom Dawson right the way through overnight, because you know it's so hot you'll be awake and listening, so that's fine. Right the way round to Barnsley tomorrow morning. Mind you, if it's anything like last night, I fell asleep at about 6. I could have listened to Tom Dawson all night long and been absolutely fine, and then just missed the beginning of Barnsley. Perfect, surely. Right, let's have some Aretha Franklin, shall we? And I say a little prayer.

There you go. Aretha Franklin has Say a Little Prayer. That's just about it from me. Neil up shortly. The cloud, oh, hang on. The cloud is coming. Are you ready, Sylvia? Are you getting ready to go out in the garden? If that's coming, it's looking a little grey. Oh, you never know. Right, let's finish off with some Joan Jett and I Love to Rock and Roll. See you next week. Ta-ra.

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2: 97FM, from the Sky News Centre at 2, the Attorney General says there's an epidemic of violence against women and girls as the sentences of three boys who avoided prison over rape charges in Hampshire go to the Court of Appeal. The judge handed the 15-year-olds rehabilitation orders because he didn't want to criminalise children. Former Safeguarding Minister Jess Phillips says boys that age know what they're doing.
3: They made those choices and they should have to live with the consequences. We should make it so that in our youth justice system there is rehabilitation for whatever influences led to this behaviour. But fundamentally, our justice system also has to deliver justice and punishment.
2: Four people, including two children, have died after a train hit a school bus in a town near Brussels this morning. The crash happened at a level crossing. Four teenagers have died after drowning during the bank holiday weekend's hot weather. Police responded to three incidents yesterday, a day after a 15-year-old boy's death in Lincoln. Peter Kennedy from the Royal Life Saving Society says trying to cool down in open water has its dangers.
4: There's a big problem with cold water shock. Immediately on contact with the cold water, it forces you to exhale. It makes your limbs less receptive, less responsive. And so you can find it very difficult to swim in that situation.
2: A stepmother's been found guilty of killing a five-year-old girl by scalding her in a hot bathtub. Janice Nix, who's 67, has been convicted of the manslaughter of Andrea Bernard in South London in 1978. Her death was treated as an accident until her older brother Desmond gave police a new account in 2022. Iran's foreign minister says American strikes in the south of the country last night breached a ceasefire. The US military claims the action was self-defense. And the chair of BP has been removed with immediate effect. Shares in the oil giant have fallen by more than 5%. That's the latest. I'm Cam Hall.
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Good morning. It's me, David Hills. Yes, on a morning. Every Thursday now from 10 till 12, I will be here with you to keep you awake all the way through to lunchtime. Barnes has gotten you out of bed, hopefully. I'll keep you awake, as I said, until lunchtime. Intro Quiz will be here along with your requests and dedications and lots of good tunes. So join me on the morning show, 10 till 12. Good morning.

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4: 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From the Sky News Centre at 3. The Court of Appeal will review whether the sentences of three teenage boys were too lenient following the rape of two girls in Hampshire. They avoided prison after being handed rehabilitation orders. A woman's been found guilty of killing her five-year-old stepdaughter by scalding her in a hot bath nearly 50 years ago. Janice Nix denied manslaughter after forcing Andrea Bernard into the bath in Thornton Heath in South London in 1978. Her death was treated as an accident until her older brother Desmond went to the police with new evidence in 2020.

0: 2022. David Malone's from the CPS.
1: What stands this case out is the best part of half a century waiting for truth of what's happened at that particular time. The modern homicide, you'd have CCTV, audio, you've got the phone evidence. In this particular case, there was none of that.
0: Four teenagers are now known to have died after getting into difficulty in the water during the hot bank holiday weekend. Experts have issued warnings about the dangers of trying to cool down in open waters. Police claim a bus driver broke through a level crossing barrier before colliding with a train in Belgium. Two teenagers, a teaching assistant and the bus driver, have reportedly been killed in the crash. It happened in the town of Buggenhout, which is just 15 miles north of Brussels, shortly after 8 a.m. Anne Burgers from the Belgian Federal Police.
2: At 8 past 8, a school bus passed here. The driver wanted to cross the railroad, which was closed at that time. A train came from Bruges and drove into the bus. On board of the bus were seven children, the driver and one assistant.
0: The Prime Minister's pledged a crackdown on social media as a consultation on a potential ban for under-16s closes later. Leading medics say they're treating social media use like smoking. And jazz legend Sonny Rollins has died aged 95. The American saxophone player is regarded as one of the most influential musicians of the genre. That's the latest. I'm Imani Rana.
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It's Mike Linford here inviting you to join me every Thursday for the afternoon show. Lots of great music, up-to-date traffic reports, all the latest local, business and entertainment news. You can test your knowledge with the first line quiz. All this mixed up with some random chat every Thursday from 2.

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0: Sorry to interrupt, but the boss has just sent me an email. It says, Jonesy, please keep the trail for your show short and sweet. So, I got a professional newsreader to do it. 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
5: Sky News Centre at 4. The Court of Appeal will review whether the sentences of three teenage boys were too lenient following the rape of two girls in Hampshire. A judge said he handed the 15-year-olds behavioural rehabilitation orders because he wanted to avoid criminalising children. Attorney General Richard Hermer referred the case and has posted this on social media.
6: Barristers instructed on my behalf will seek to argue that for the crime of rape, only prison will do. It's now a matter for our independent judiciary.
5: Sir Keir Starmer's called it the right outcome. A woman's been found guilty of manslaughter after killing her stepdaughter in a hot bath nearly 50 years ago. Janice Nix has been convicted following fresh evidence which established 5-year-old Andrea Bernard had been scalded at their home in South London in 1978. Today is the hottest day in May on record, as temperatures have reached 35 degrees Celsius. Meteorologist Steph Golter says it could get even hotter.
7: So we beat yesterday, where we got to 34.8. That was in Kew Gardens. And again today, 35 degrees. 35.0, that is, in Kew Gardens. And of course,

0: the temperatures could still rise as we head through the next hour or so.
1: Experts have issued warnings about the dangers of trying to cool down in open waters. Four teenagers are now known to have died after getting into difficulty in the water during the hot bank holiday weekend. Officials in Belgium believe a bus went through a level crossing barrier shortly before colliding with a train. Four people, including two teenagers, have been killed in the town of Buggenhout. The chairman of the board of BP has been removed from his position with immediate effect. The oil giants released a statement saying the search for Albert Manifold's successor is underway. And British tennis number one Cameron Norrie has retired injured from his opening match at the French Open. He lost the opening set to Paraguay's Adolfo Vallejo, 7-6 on a tiebreak. That's the latest. 97 FM
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0: could do with hearing some good old tunes. You know, songs everybody knows the words to. 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
0: Hey, it's Barnsley. I like Barnsley. I've been listening to him on the radio for years, but I don't want to hear new songs today. If only I had a time machine, I could go back and hear all those songs I used to listen to years ago again.
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2: You realise that what I'm about to do is going to be appallingly dangerous.
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2: 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You see this? 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You see?
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0: 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And the flares don't look very good either. Hang on a minute. That was Barnsley. 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
5: The Sky News Centre at 5. The Attorney General says there's an epidemic of violence against women and girls as the sentences of three boys who avoided prison over rape charges go to the Court of Appeal. The case concerning separate attacks by the 15-year-olds in Hampshire is being reviewed. Former Safeguarding Minister Jess Phillips says boys that age know what they're doing.
6: They made those choices and they should have to live with the consequences. We should make it so that in our youth justice system there is rehabilitation for whatever influences led to this behaviour. But fundamentally, our justice system also has to deliver justice and punishment.
5: A stepmother has been found guilty of killing a five-year-old girl by scalding her in a hot bath more than 40 years ago in South London. Andrea Bernard's death was treated as an accident in 1978, but new evidence has now led to Janice Nix's conviction. Four teenagers have died after getting into trouble in the water over the bank holiday weekend. Police confirmed that a body was recovered in a park near Sheffield following similar incidents in Halifax, Warwickshire and Lincoln. Keir Starmer says the government will move very quickly on plans to tackle the harm social media can cause children. The Prime Minister has been meeting bereaved families at Downing Street, including Ruth Moss, whose daughter Sophie Parkinson died after viewing harmful online content. Mrs. Moss says she doesn't want other families to go through the pain she's suffered.
7: For every child that you see here, there will be hundreds of thousands of parents that are grappling with this issue. And there will be costs associated with that as well in terms of children's mental health, in terms of their physical health, and we need to be addressing that. So we put all that on the table today, and I hope that the Prime Minister listens.
5: Four people, including two children, have been killed in a crash between a school bus and a train in the Belgian town of Buggenhout. The collision happened this morning.

0: spring. And it's officially the hottest day in May on record as temperatures soared to 35 degrees Celsius. Experts have said that it could get even hotter. That's the latest. I'm Daisy Steele.
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1: Good afternoon. How are you? All right? Bit warm. Welcome to Tuesday Tea Time here at Fantasy Radio. Neil with you through until 7 o'clock. Playing some good tunes, the sport, the entertainment, gossip, the business news. Some national and local stories for you, and an all-important weather as well. Is it going to get hotter? Kicking off with Richard T. Bear at the Sunshine Hotel.

0: Richard T. Bear, Sunshine Hotel. Hello, Sam. Hello, Erin. Hello, Matt. In the garden. A day off today, says Sam. Enjoying that, some lovely beer. And a lovely picture of it, too. You're making me jealous. Any chance of popping around with a shandy?
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0: Currently 30 degrees across Devizes. A very warm evening and staying sunny for most. Some isolated thunderstorms are possible, most likely in eastern counties. Frequent lightning. Large hail, but most places remaining dry. Rather warm overnight, with often clear skies, minimum temperature down to 15. For Wednesday, another largely sunny and hot day, but possibly turning murky in the west of the region. Freshening easterly winds, a maximum of 32. From Thursday onwards, staying largely dry with some sunshine, but the odd showers are possible at times. Very warm initially, but turning somewhat cooler by the weekend. Goodness for that. At your forecast, another update just after 6.
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0: That's some good choices there, Craig.

Cheese Corporation and Rock the Boat. Talking to Sam, Tina says, all right for some. I've been sweltering in Uphaven all day. Just about to get in the car and come home. All well here, thanks, Tina. Hope you had a good day. Get that aircon on. A couple of stories to bring you. 5:10 at the closure of 8 fire stations across Wiltshire and Dorset could affect the local response to terrorist incidents, a councillor has claimed. At a full meeting at Wiltshire Council, Pauline Church urged the authority to oppose plans to close these stations, which include Bradford-on-Avon, Mier, Ramsbury and Wilton. She referred to the Novichok attack in Salisbury back in 2018 when her neighbour, an on-call firefighter, responded to the incident. Chief Fire Officer Andy Cole said consultation responses to the proposed fire station closures would be considered carefully ahead of the fire authority decision being made on the 30th of June. Great Western have been warning passengers they may be hit by cancellations and delays following a fault on a train. GWR have put up a notice to customers saying that due to a fault on a train between Bristol Temple Meads and Taunton, fewer trains are able to run on some lines. Train services running through those stations may be cancelled, with disruption currently expected through Tuesday tea time. Replacement transport is operating between Weston-super-Mare towards Taunton. If you're heading down that way to the sea this evening, very nice. Customers are requested to check the station's onward travel information poster and wait for replacement road transport at the designated stops. So just be aware of that. And an update on a popular town centre coffee shop, which remains empty and on the market nearly a year after closing. Many Marlborough residents and regular visitors to the town were left saddened by the closure of the town's Costa Coffee branch on the High Street in July last year. Following the surprise closure, the store located at the junction of High Street and Kingsbury Street was completely stripped internally and externally and is available for rent for £32,000. Per year. How about that? dear. Can you make that much on a cup of coffee? Possibly. Yeah, never mind. 5:12. Al's been on. Hi, Al. Hope you're okay over there in South Somerset there. He says, I have seen clouds out of the window here today. Yeah, really. Yeah, so have I. Down there in Beanacre this afternoon there, Al, in Melksham there. Definitely some clouds up there. And also the sun hiding behind them for a few moments there. So a little bit of a relief there. Al says, that made me think of the album of the same, but not the track you are thinking of. That'd be too easy. Rather Chelsea Morning with its references to sun pouring into the windows, like here today. Any chance we could share that? Whatever Sam's on, I'll have some of that, says Al.

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7: 18 after 5. Cruz Campo beer is what Sam's on, with a hint of orange. 'Tis lovely, she says. Lucky girl, says Tina. I'm on the way. Fantasy Radio 97 FM. First choice then for Craig on this Tuesday tea time at 20 past five. Good choice too. From the Hollies, Long Cool Woman in a Black Dress.

the record for the hottest day in May, as temperatures broken in the UK has been broken for a second day in a row, with 35.1 degrees C recorded at Kew Gardens in London. Yesterday it was 34.8, so it's been beaten. Both Wales and Ireland have also had a second successive day of record-breaking May temperatures, with 32.9 recorded in Cardiff and 29.7 in County Carlow. Although it is, however, not hot everywhere in the UK. Even today, we mentioned this yesterday, it's around 11 degrees C in Shetland. You need your jumper.

some cool tunes between now and seven. Hey, if you want to get one on between now and seven, you know what to do. Get in touch and we'll get it on the wireless for you.

Quincy Jones, Razzmatazz. Evening's Born the Gang. So Mark Almond and Gene Pitney on the way for you.

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0: At the 8342 Devizes Road in Bromham, that is partially blocked both ways and slow traffic due to debris on the road between the 342 and the A3102 Westbrook Road. Not too bad through Bradford on Avon this evening, a little bit busy through the main town centre, but nothing much to speak of. At Trowbridge, Bradley Road, Froome Road and Bradford Road rather busy. Still the roadworks continuing around County Way. No problems across Hatscroft Mead, Hilberton. Busy on the West Ashton Road from Yarnbrook back up to West Ashton and further afield on towards Semington. Around Melksham, the 350 Western Way from the Semington Roundabout through to the Beanacre Road rather busy. And in Devizes, South Broom Road, Eskall Street, Gaines Lane and New Park Street rather busy. No problems on Dunkirk Hill through to Road until you get to St Edith's Marsh with that debris being on the road there that they're clearing as we speak.

No, no name on this one. Could be Lawrence. The message says, my neighbour has been out and about on this hot day in May. And I said to him, well, be thankful it's not snowing. Imagine shoveling snow in this heat. Thank you for that. Summer tune for Tina. On her way home from Uphaven. With the aircon.

Hyder Jane in Beanacre. Just preparing some tea and saying, can you believe it's just started raining in Beanacre? Eight minutes to six, your top stories. It's officially been the hottest May Day in recorded history in England and Wales, with temperatures hitting 35 degrees Celsius in West London. But experts have warned people to remain safe after four teenagers drowned in separate incidents over the bank holiday weekend. An investigation is underway after four people were killed in a crash between a bus and a train in Belgium. Police believe the bus went through a level crossing barrier. And BP are looking for a new chairman of their board, and after ousting their current one, shares in the oil giant have fallen by more than 5%. And that is your top stories. More in detail at the top of the hour.

still the business news, the entertainment gossip, and the sport, and top tunes. Al's give us a cool tune challenge. We'll find it.

0: Ram Jam.
1: Black Betty.
0: A developer has donated over £2,000 to a local rescue charity. Persimmon Homes Wessex, a well-known name in the county, has named Wiltshire Search and Rescue as its latest community champion and handed the non-profit organisation £2,140. Money being presented to the team's chair, Adrian Sawyer. Wiltshire Search and Rescue, run entirely by volunteers, plays a crucial role in finding and rescuing vulnerable and missing people. Last year alone, they were called upon 94 times, contributing to over 25,000 voluntary hours. The charity itself does not receive regular government funding and relies on donations, grants and sponsorships. Mr. Sawyer expressed his gratitude, saying, "We are very grateful that Persimmon has decided to support us once again." Further explaining that the charity would use the funds for new equipment, which is always in demand. The Community Champions scheme itself by Persimmon Homes Wessex donated £700,000 yearly to various causes across Britain. Hospital itself has three active sites in Wiltshire and is soon to commence construction on a major project in Trowbridge 2. Oh, it's all going on. Here comes the Ice Cream Man. Nine below zero.

0: Cooling Effect, says Al. Double Bubble on the title and band name, Ice Cream Man, 9 Below Zero.
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0: Oil prices rise as hopes of a peace deal fade, and why lower income drivers may miss out on compensation payouts. Daisy will explain all.
3: In the city, the FTSE's closed up 25 points at 10,491. The board of oil giant BP has removed its chair with immediate effect. The firm's released a statement saying Albert Manifold's been relieved of his position following serious concerns related to standards, oversight and conduct. An interim chair has been appointed while the process to recruit a permanent replacement begins. Brent crude, the global oil benchmark, has rebounded 3% after tumbling 7% in the previous session. Markets have rallied on hopes of progress in US-Iran peace talks, but optimism faded after US Secretary of State Marco Rubio warned a deal could still be days away. Low-income drivers who secured finance agreements for cheaper cars are apparently more likely to miss out on the UK watchdog's redress scheme. Millions were missold loans between 2007 and 2024. But law firm Slater & Gordon suggests just over a million deals involved low commission, which, under payout rules, are considered fair and not eligible for compensation. Online homeware retailer Dusk says annual sales jumped 28% to £195 million. Bosses say shoppers are still spending on furniture despite pressure on household budgets.
0: Thanks, Daisy.
1: Neil Purvis.
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Dr. Hook. And when you're in love with a beautiful woman, on a Tuesday tea time. When you're

0: from the album Completely Hooked. Dr. Hook. Evening to Lynn, who says, such a shame about the passing of lead singer Dennis. Absolutely. Quick look at the roads.
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0: 34

Hampstead Road. Rest of the town looking quite good. Things improving greatly around Melksham. No issues there. Not too bad around Trowbridge, although roadworks continue two sets of on the Froome Road between County Way and Southwick. I'll keep you updated through this evening.

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5: 9 News Centre at 6. The Court of Appeal will review the sentences handed to three teenage boys who avoided jail after the rape of two girls in Hampshire. Two 15-year-olds were given youth rehabilitation orders, while a 14-year-old received the same sentence for encouraging one of the attacks and sharing indecent images. The Prime Minister says referring the case under the unduly lenient sentence scheme is the right outcome. Harriet Wistrich is the founder of the Centre for Women's Justice.
6: Most of the public feel that this cannot be right, and it's really for the court, for the judges at the Court of Appeal to consider, in particular, the very aggravating circumstances of the offences.
5: Sir Keir Starmer says the government will act following a meeting to discuss a social media ban for under-16s. Bereaved parents and campaigners have visited Downing Street as a consultation on restrictions comes to an end tonight. Ellen Room's son, Jules Sweeney, was just 14 when he died after doing what she believes was an online challenge. She wants to see a swift change in the rules.
7: He said to us it would be a case of weeks that we hear something rather than months. So fingers crossed we're not waiting. We said how many more children have to die and suffer before something else happens. We don't want anybody else to join our group.
5: Four teenagers have died after getting into trouble in the water over the bank holiday weekend. Police confirmed that a body was recovered in a park near Sheffield following similar incidents in Halifax, Warwickshire and Lincoln. An investigation's underway after four people were killed in a crash between a bus and a train in Belgium. Police believe the bus went through a level crossing barrier in the village of Buggerhout. BP are looking for a new chairman of their board after ousting their current one. Shares in the oil giant have fallen by more than 5%. And it's officially the hottest day in May on record. As temperatures soar to 35 degrees Celsius, experts have said that it could get even hotter. That's the latest. I'm Daisy Steele.
4: Thanks, Daisy. Back at 7.
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0: So we've had a few spots of rain down in Beanacre, according to reports. Lynn up at Avery says, I thought it was going to rain here too. Blue skies across devices.
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0: Oh, it's cooling down, 29 degrees at the moment. A very warm evening to come with some isolated thunderstorms are possible in eastern counties. Rather warm overnight, often clear skies, minimum temperature overnight of 15 degrees. Another largely sunny and hot day tomorrow, but possibly turning murky. Freshening easterly winds as well, a maximum of 32. From Thursday onwards, staying largely dry with some sunshine, but the odd shower still possible at times. Very warm initially, but turning somewhat cooler by the weekend. And low cloud possible. That's your forecast. Update on the day's sport on the way. And a tune on the way from Hot Chocolate for Lynn. Sam sat in the garden having a good afternoon delight.

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2: And with our tea time update, it's George.
3: British tennis number one Cameron Norrie has retired injured from his opening match at the French Open. He lost the opening set to Paraguay's Adolfo Viejo 7-6 on a tiebreak, but appeared to aggravate a rib injury and was struggling with his breathing. Women's world number one Aryna Sabalenka progressed with a straight sets win against Jessica Buzas Monero. Morgan Gibbs-White says he has big respect for England boss Thomas Tuchel, despite missing out on his World Cup squad. The Nottingham Forest midfielder won't be going to this summer's tournament in spite of a strong season for his club. Gibbs-White told Sky Sports News he's had an incredible call with the England head coach.
4: I respect him for going out of his way to explain to me why. But no, it was an honest conversation. And like I said, I respect him for picking up the phone and telling me. So yeah, it's unfortunate, it's disappointing, but you have to take these losses and turn them into wins. So I'll bounce back from the stronger.
3: Wales boss Craig Bellamy says his side have plenty to look forward to despite narrowly missing out on the World Cup. The head coach has named his 26-man squad for upcoming friendlies against Ghana and Romania next month. Captain Ben Davies and Burnley's Connor Roberts are both back. Bellamy says they must now focus on the future.
5: It was a clear objective for us, and that disappointment was a lot. Definitely, you can never hide away from that. But at the same time, you move on. We have a lot to move on for. It starts now. It's, we got two, I'd say, reasonably tough games. You know, Ghana obviously have qualified.
3: Southampton's head of UK scouting has announced he's leaving at the end of June. Ben Chorley will step down a year after joining the Championship club last summer. Southampton were thrown out of the Championship playoffs after admitting spying on opposition training sessions. Rangers are believed to be closing in on a deal to sign Hearts captain Lawrence Shankland. It's understood the move is in its final stages as he prepares to seal a switch to Ibrox before turning his attention to the World Cup with Scotland.
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Entertainment gossip are up next. Bit of thunder occurring down in Beanacre. It's the police. I'm wrapped around your finger.

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0: Well, BTS has achieved a clean sweep at the American and Music Awards, and there's a new football centre Burberry campaign. Imani explains all.
4: South Korean group BTS have won Artist of the Year at the American Music Awards for the second time in a row. They also picked up prizes for Best Male K-pop Act and Song of the Summer with their single Swim.
5: To everyone out there who keeps swimming no matter what, we send you our love and support. So, keep swimming. Let's go. Thank you.
4: Other big winners include Cat's Eye, who took home New Artist of the Year, and Justin Bieber for Best Male Pop Artist. Jazz musician Sonny Rollins has died aged 95. The two-time Grammy winner was largely considered one of the greatest musicians of the genre. Burberry's unveiled a football-inspired new campaign starring Stephen Graham, Lucy Punch and Ted Lasso actor Jason Sudeikis. Football stars Declan Rice and Son Heung-min also feature in the short film titled A Good Sport. The luxury fashion house says the campaign celebrates British sport, style and community. And a new Boyzone documentary will give fans an inside look at the band ahead of their final ever shows. The series follows Ronan Keating, Mikey Graham, Keith Duffy and Shane Lynch as they prepare for farewell concerts at Emirates Stadium this June. Boyzone 1 for the Road is coming to Sky and Now later this year.
0: You're very kind, thank you.

0: We'll catch up on some birthdays shortly and a few things that's happened on this day across the years. After Jelly Bean. Who's telling us it's the real thing?
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0: A couple of birthdays to mention today. Michael Portillo, presenter and former Tory politician. He now hosts a railway-themed TV show, and he's 73. Lenny Kravitz, the musician, who thinks he's Jimi Hendrix. And he's 62. African athlete Zola Bird. She has a British passport, by the way. She's 60. And Patsy Palmer. All right, Bianca. And EastEnders. It's 54. Isaac Slade, lead singer and pianist with The Fray. It's 45. And Jason Manford, comedian and presenter. He's from Manchester. Used to co-host The One Show. He's 45. Lauryn Hill, the American singer, was the frontman for the Fugees. And their only solo album is deemed as one of the best albums in R&B history.

On this day in 1950, petrol rationing in Britain ended. And the Rolling Stones in 1966 were in number one on the UK singles chart with Paint It Black, their sixth UK number one single. Sgt. Pepper's Lonely Hearts Club Band was released in the UK on this day in 1967. Sold over 32 million copies.

0: Christmas Day in 1989, the Danish government legalised marriage amongst homosexuals.
1: Tim's in. Leave it, Tim, leave it.
0: Lisa Marie Presley married Michael Jackson on this day in 1994. They divorced in 1995. Oh dear. Not that successful then. On this day in 2003, an ambulance driver was charged with speeding after driving at more than 100 miles an hour. Bring a liver to a hospital for a life-saving patient. You can't win, can you? You can't win. And on this day in 2022, this will interest Tina, the computer-generated ABBA Voyage concert launched in the ABBA Arena in London. But she would know that. The first episode At Home with the Osbournes was shown on MTV in the UK for the first time on this day in 2002. And David Bowie on this day in 1990 was sued by his ex-wife Angie for $56 million. On this day in 1979, Sunday Girl gave Blondie their second UK number one single. Twenty-five minutes to 7 o'clock.

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2: 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That makes her 78. Great voice. Here she comes.

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5: He's here.
7: Thank you. I don't know who you're talking about. I didn't turn my microphone on, naughty boy. Hello.
5: Hello, how are you?
7: Hot. It is really, oh dear, stifling is the word.
5: Oh dear, been suffering, have you?
7: Yeah.
5: Oh dear, do you like it or not?
7: I do, yes, when I'm not inside. I do like it. Yes, yeah. Anyway, look, less of that, more of this. Beatles A to Z at bus 7. The mini epic at 9. I've got a good one tonight. And a good one every week, really. But yep. This one's particularly good. Bit old.
5: Nothing wrong with that.
7: No. But it's a bit sort of like niche, but it's still good.
5: Yeah.
7: Listen, that's at 9. We got mixed up lyric quiz thing.
5: Yep.
7: Which I've got here. And we're doing a top 10 this evening because it's weather. Let's do the weather top 10.
5: So, okay, why not?
7: Weather top 10. Now, I'm going to go to my little book.
5: There's going to be some good ones here.
7: Okay, I'm going to go to my book. I'm going to open it out to start you off. All right. If I can find some. Hang on. The Smiths.
5: Yes.
7: How Monsoon Is Now.
5: Oh, very good.
7: Yeah, got that one. hang on.
5: There's more.
7: Oh, look, Daylight Katie by Gordon Lightning Foot.
5: Very good.
7: Anyway, that's the sort of thing we're doing. Okay. Nina, 99 Weather Balloons.
5: Oh, very good. Yeah, like that.
7: So, yes, that's right.
5: Very good.
7: Elton John, Honky Cats and Dogs. So, yeah, that's what we're doing. All right. So, you want to have a go?
5: Your turn, Craig.
7: Let's have a go. Yeah, and I can add them to my list. I've got loads tonight.
5: Absolutely. So yeah.
7: And Beatles ADZ, of course, at 7:30, which is getting towards the end, but so we just start again.
5: Yeah, absolutely. Like yeah.
7: It's more fun when you start again.
5: Do you have an ice cream for tea?
7: No, I didn't have much for tea, actually. A couple of sausage rolls, because I'll tell you what, it's so hot.
5: I know, you don't feel like it, do you?
7: I couldn't eat anything. No. I'm starving.
5: Yeah. So you'll have to have something cool when you get home.
7: Well, yeah, like a chilled,
5: Arctic roll.
7: A chilled pot noodle, maybe.
5: Yeah. Or an Arctic roll.
7: I made a pot noodle before I came out and I put it in the fridge. So, yeah. So, I could have a nice cool noodle. No. Anyway, let's not talk about that. So, top 10 tonight on weather.
5: Yes.
7: So, whether or not you have a go, is that to you? See what I did there?
5: Very good.
7: Anyway,
5: very quick.
7: I've had enough.
5: You're saying you're a bit warm. I'll play this for you.
7: Is that feeling hot? Is that what? Scorchio.
5: Oh, hello, Rachel. Oh,

0: 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The first UK airing. 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
0: Last look at the roads. The A342 at Devizes Road at Bromham. That debris on the road, we've reported earlier, has now been cleared. All looking good there. Across the rest of the county, not looking too bad at all. A bit of a hold-up on the Froome Road, just outside Trowbridge, with two sets of roadworks there. That's between Countyway and Southwick. No problems across Yarnbrook, West Ashton, Semington, all quieting down around Melksham as well. And no problems across Devizes either. All looking rather quiet now. As always, travel and traffic tomorrow morning in the Breakfast Show with Mr. Barnes from 7am, keeping you up to date.

0: Sam likes a bit of Ella. Thank you all for listening. We'll do it all again tomorrow afternoon from 2 o'clock. Tim up next then. Helen with the Love Songs rounded up Tuesday evening from 11. And as always, Tom keeping you company through the night in the heat. A tune on the way for Craig. Tim will get that Toyo track on for you, Craig. Have yourself a lovely evening. Keep it here. Tim will keep you entertained with some top tunes through until 10. Are we going to get a thunderstorm? If it happens, it'll happen when Tim's on, sat under this big aerial on the roof. Right, take care of yourself. I'll speak to you tomorrow at 2 o'clock. Have a great evening. Ta-da.
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4: From the Sky News Centre at 7, Sir Keir Starmer says the sentences handed to two teenage boys convicted over the rape of two girls in Hampshire will be reviewed.
5: The Attorney General has power to refer a case to the Court of Appeal if the Attorney General thinks that the sentence is too lenient. The Attorney General has now exercised that power, and the Court of Appeal will now review the sentence in that case, and that is clearly the right outcome.
4: Two 15-year-olds avoided custody after being given youth rehabilitation orders, while a 14-year-old received a non-custodial sentence for his involvement in one of the attacks. The Prime Minister described the case as deeply distressing and praised the courage of the victims who came forward. Sir Keir Starmer says the government will move very quickly on plans to tackle the harm social media can cause children. The Prime Minister has been meeting bereaved families at Downing Street, including Ruth Moss, whose daughter Sophie Parkinson died after viewing harmful online content. Mrs. Moss says she doesn't want other families to go through the pain she's suffered.
6: For every child that you see here, there will be hundreds of thousands of parents that are grappling with this issue, and there will be costs associated with that as well in terms of children's mental health, in terms of their physical health, and we need to be addressing that. So we put all that on the table today, and I hope that the Prime Minister listens.
4: Police have confirmed a fourth death linked to water-related incidents over the bank holiday weekend. A body was recovered near Sheffield following separate tragedies in Halifax, Warwickshire and Lincoln. Belgian police are investigating after four people died in a collision involving a train and a bus. Officers believe the bus broke through a barrier at a level crossing in Buggenhout. BP's begun the search for a new chair after removing its current board leader from the role. The oil company's shares dropped more than 5% following the announcement. And Rangers have signed striker Lawrence Shankland from Scottish Premiership rivals Hearts. That's the latest. I'm Daisy Steele. 97 FM.
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8: Tuesday. And thanks a lot to Neil for the last 3 or 2 hours. Thanks, Neil. Back again tomorrow. We never know with Neil. Back tomorrow. Anyway, welcome along. It's the Tim Edwards Show through till 10 this evening. Less talk, more music. It's too hot to talk. Doing a top 10 this evening on the weather. Had loads in already. Thanks, Craig. Got a whole new page.

0: after the fire, Dancing in the Shadows. 6 minutes past seven. It's a typical show. We're doing mixed up lyric quiz thing. I've got the first line of a well-known song. All you have to do is rearrange the words in this sentence. Well, a sentence in inverted commas. Yeah, I think before that, I think the thunderstorm is passing by. It's good. Sat under this aerial. And I've got my feet in a bucket of water, keeping cool as well. Hey, what's that again?
1: Are you properly earthed?
0: Oh, careful. Right, 07520 6191 81. If you can get this song, please. Are you ready? Easy one. Asleep half morning, one up woke. Easy. Asleep half morning, one up woke. 07520 6191 81. Also doing a top 10 on weather, thanks to Craig. We'll do a few of those later. There it was. There I was thinking there might be an answer to the quiz. No, it's some more top 10s. Brilliant. Jackie Wilson, Sleep Petite. Oh, that's you. Bothered to tell me in his flesh, so he just sent me a text. Anything by Girls Are Cloud. Oh dear. Oh dear. Thanks, Neil. Keep coming, everybody.

in love. I've got to say hi to my Joanna Murphy the dog. He's not in that picture. Where is he gone? Anyway, well done. You've got the mixed up lyric quiz thing. So well done on that one. I'll give it to you again. Hang on. Find the paper. Here we go. Asleep half morning, one up woke. 07520 619181 on the text or the WhatsApp. I'm sure you can get it. Yes, Reed Petite, Sleep Petite, Jackie Wilson. And anything by Girls of Cloud. It says, thanks, Neil. You see, I thought it was Neil that sent the text, but no, it was Craig, apparently. I don't recognise the numbers, you see, because I just go by what's on the... anyway, look, we'll just carry on. Anyway, Craig, you said you would like The Vow by Toya Wilcox. Here we go.

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You know, I'm a number two. You know, I'm a number two. What's up with you?

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Look up the number. Another three for them next time. I think we better do some of these, don't we? I think so.

Cool If You Think It's Over. Well, of course, you know Chris Rea wrote a Hail. Now, he said Beatles, Twister and Shout, but Big Red, Hippopotamus also came in as

up, hurry, hurry. Hurricane up, Harry. Sham 69. A couple from Big Red, he says, Lightning in a Box by Lightning in a Box. Thunder the Bridge by Red Hot Chili Peppers. I've changed more slightly there, Big Red. Cloudy House, Don't Dream Is Overcast. The Boat That I Snow by Lulu. The Beatles, Penny Rain. Down With The Trumpets by The Drizzle Kids. Wouldn't It Be Ice, Beach Boys. And Big Fog by Robert Plant. And we got Stray Cats and The Stray Cat Strapped Us.

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goes 14 minutes to 8. We will be doing some more top 10s after the news between 8 and 9. So keep them coming in. We're doing a weather subject this evening. 07520619181. Either 10.

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Got all the trainer left. 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
5: From the Sky News Centre at 8. The Attorney General says there's an epidemic of violence against women and girls as the sentences of three boys who avoided prison over rape charges go to the Court of Appeal. The case concerning separate attacks by the 15-year-olds in Hampshire is being reviewed. Former Safeguarding Minister Jess Phillips says boys that age know what they're doing.
6: They made those choices and they should have to live with the consequences. We should make it so that in our youth justice system there is rehabilitation for whatever influences led to this behaviour. But fundamentally, our justice system also has to deliver justice and punishment.
5: Bereaved parents campaigning for tougher online safety laws say they've been told new government measures could be announced soon. Families met Sir Keir Starmer in Downing Street earlier as ministers consider options, including a social media ban for under-16s. Kieran Thapper from the Youth Endowment Fund says social media can be beneficial for young people.
7: Opportunities for support for your mental health, opportunities to feel part of a community where you maybe in your physical local area don't feel part of a community. I also think that banning ends up in reality forcing a lot of activity online into the underground and making it unregulated.
5: Members of the Scottish Parliament have backed a call for a second independence referendum. MSPs were in favour of demanding another poll by 72 votes to 55 following a lengthy debate in Holyrood. It's officially been the hottest May day in recorded history in England and Wales, with temperatures hitting 35 degrees Celsius in West London. But experts want people to stay safe after four teenagers drowned in separate incidents over the bank holiday weekend. Four people, including two children, have been killed in a crash between a school bus and a train in the Belgian town of Buggenhout. Police say the barriers were down at the level crossing at the time of the collision. And oil giant BP has removed its chairman, Albert Manifold, after serious concerns were raised. That's the latest. I'm Daisy Steele.
8: Talk about vague.
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Castle of Glass. That's Linkin Park. Okay, tell you a story about this one. It's a good one. I went into a charity shop. I'm not going to mention which one it was, because there's are lots of them. I went into a charity shop looking through the CDs, pulled out this one by Fall Out Boy, American Beauty, American Psycho. I thought, oh, that might be quite good for the program. It was sealed up with a bit of sellotape. So I thought, oh, yeah, you know, buy that for £1. In fact, it turned out it was £5, but still got this one. And I got home, opened up, thinking, well, I'll have a little listen to this for Tuesday. Took out the CD. It was Linkin Park. There you go. So gave that a spin instead, and actually do quite like the album. So the album is called Living Things, Linkin Park and Castle of Glass. Great stuff, eh? I know, it's amazing. I am now an accidental Linkin Park fan. Accidentally. Hi to Tom. We'll do some top tens with Tom and the crew. We'll do those in a row. Arcade Fire.

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0: Right then, we're going to do some more top tens.
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Hello. 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Thank you

Cumulus together over me. Comfortably Nimbus, Pink Floyd. We've already had Natalie Imbruglia and Tornado, but you know, we had

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Men at Work, we've got Down Thunder.

Queen, David Bowie, Under Barometric Pressure, Pinball Blizzard by The Who. David Essex, Oh What a Cirrus.

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1: There you are.
0: Chubby checker, less twister again. 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And that classic from the Beastie Boys, of course. No sleep till Brooklyn. And finally, Esther. Well, there's two, actually, finally. 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Electric Six and Gale Bar.

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Van Halen, I Can't Wait to Feel Your Love Tonight. It's basically all they sang, I think. Nine minutes to 9 o'clock. We got that mini epic coming up at nine. It's a short one this week, about 8 minutes. It's a goodie though, but it's got loads of other good stuff between 9 and 10. Meantime, this is David Bowie. Loving the Alien. Fantasy Radio, 97 FM, all about devices, and on DAB Radio as well. Yeah, and online. We're everywhere.

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4: From the Sky News Centre at 9. The Court of Appeal will review whether the sentences of three teenage boys were too lenient following the rape of two girls in Hampshire. A judge said he handed the 15-year-olds behavioural rehabilitation orders because he wanted to avoid criminalising children. Attorney General Richard Hermer referred the case and has posted this on social media.
5: Barristers instructed on my behalf will seek to argue that for the crime of rape, only prison will do. It's now a matter for our independent judiciary.
4: Sir Keir Starmer's called it the right outcome. Bereaved parents and campaigners have visited Downing Street as a consultation on restrictions of social media for under-16s comes to an end tonight. The Prime Minister says ministers are ready to take action. The UK's recorded its hottest May Day for the second day running, with temperatures topping 35 degrees Celsius in parts of London. It comes as four teenagers and a man in his 60s died in separate water-related incidents over the bank holiday weekend. Police were called to tragedies in Lincolnshire, West Yorkshire, Warwickshire, South Yorkshire and Cornwall. Guy Addington from the RNLI says people can get into trouble quickly.
6: Our thoughts remain with those affected by some of these tragedies that we've seen, but that's strengthened our resolve to try to continue to put out safety messaging for people to make good decisions about what they do in, on and around the water.
4: A woman's been found guilty of manslaughter after killing her stepdaughter in a hot bath nearly 50 years ago. Janice Nix has been convicted following fresh evidence which established 5-year-old Andrea Bernard had been scalded at their home in South London in 1978. Four people, including two children, have been killed in a crash between a school bus and a train in the Belgian town of Buggenhout. Police say the barriers were down at the level crossing at the time of the collision. And oil giant BP has removed its chairman, Albert Manifold, after serious concerns were raised. He's been relieved of his position with immediate effect. That's the latest. I'm Daisy Steele.
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Patagonia in South America, and I'm looking for something rather special. Yes, there he is. It's the sea elephant, and a big fella too. About 18 inches from tip to tail. That downturned snout's nearly 18 feet long.

For the album Wish We Were Here, Pink Floyd, Shine On You, Crazy Diamond, past 1 to 5. We've got to say hi to Paul and the gang. So, Paul, your message has only just come through. You are right, by the way, with the Flowers in the Rain. That was the answer to Mix Up Lyric Quiz thing. Well done. I don't know if I got that Stones on. I'll have a look for you if you're still listening. And if I have got it, then I shall play it for you. In the meantime, another classic.

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The clock tick-tock on the mantelpiece, and I want, and I feel, and I know.

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the album Nursery Crime, Genesis, and The Musical Box. It is, ooh, cripes, it's 18 minutes to 10. Gotta say hi to Paul and the gang. Sorry, Mr. Emo, it only came in about 20 minutes ago, but you said you wanted a song. If you're still in there, Paul, we didn't have Playing With Fire by the Rolling Stones, but I got this one. If you're still listening, it's for you.

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Last one from me. I am going to say goodbye. I'll give this one for James. I'll dedicate this one to you, my man. And that's just about it from me. But I shall say goodbye before 10 o'clock, if I'm still here. No, I will. Yeah, I will. Or will I? Yes, I will.

0: From the Sky News Centre at 10. The Court of Appeals to examine the sentences handed to three teenagers for raping two girls in Hampshire. The boys avoided custody and were instead handed youth rehabilitation orders. The attacks were filmed and shared on social media, with one victim describing the sentence as a rock straight in my face. Author and former judge Wendy Joseph says the case has raised serious questions about sentencing.
1: Even if there hadn't been a public outcry in the way there clearly has, this was always going to be a case where the prosecution must have taken a very deep breath and thought, what?
0: Sir Keir Starmer says the government will act following a meeting to discuss a social media ban for under-16s. Bereaved parents and campaigners have visited Downing Street as a consultation on restrictions comes to an end tonight. Ellen Room's son, Jules Sweeney, was just 14 when he died after doing what she believes was an online challenge. She wants to see a swift change in the rules.
2: He said to us it would be a case of weeks that we hear something rather than months. So fingers crossed we're not waiting. We said, how many more children have to die and suffer before something else happens? We don't want anybody else to join our group.
0: The UK has broken its May temperature record for a second consecutive day, with highs of 35 Celsius recorded in London. It comes after four teenagers and a man in his 60s died in separate water-related incidents across England over the bank holiday weekend. A woman's been convicted of manslaughter almost 50 years after the death of her five-year-old stepdaughter in South London. Fresh evidence helped prosecutors prove Andrea Bernard died after being deliberately scalded in a hot bath in 1978. Four people, including two children, have died after a school bus collided with a train in Belgium. Investigators say the crossing barriers were lowered when the crash happened in Buggenhout. That's the latest. I'm Daisy Steele.
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Welcome to another flashback to the 60s. 10 magnificent years, they changed all our lives. From Liverpool to Los Angeles, from the Beatles to the Beach Boys, you'll hear it all and more.

And on today's program, our classic TV is Gunsmoke. JFK has a chilling conversation with John Connolly, and there's a special preview of A Hard Day's Night.

Band in Boston, Sam the Sham and the Pharaohs from 1966. Now here's a real gem from 1967, Jetstream and All's Quiet on West 23rd.

Good evening. My name's Wayne. Some of you may have seen me before. I hope so. I've been kicking around Hollywood a long time. I've made a lot of pictures out here. All kinds. And some of them have been westerns. And that's what I'm here to tell you about tonight. A western. A new television show called Gunsmoke. No, I'm not in it. I wish I were, though. Because I think it's the best thing of its kind that's come along. I hope you'll agree with me. It's honest, it's adult, it's realistic. When I first heard about the show Gunsmoke, I knew there was only one man to play in it. James Arness. He's a young fella and maybe new to some of you, but I've worked with him and I predict he'll be a big star. So you might as well get used to him like you've had to get used to me. And now I'm proud to present my friend Jim Arness in Gunsmoke.

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0: The album was also called Gone, Gone, Gone. The Everly Brothers from 1964.
1: Hello? President Jarrett, congratulations.
2: Thank you, sir.
1: My God, I watched that with interest, and I saw you running ahead of us, so I knew you were in.
2: Yes, sir. Well, NBC did a real poor job on that election night, my
1: friend. Yeah, I know, because they counted the Dallas and Houston ones first, made it look much closer than it was, didn't they?
2: That's right.
1: What'd you win by?
2: About 125,000.
1: Yeah, well, they made it, you know, they were running it neck and neck, but that's what, they don't know what the hell they're doing, though.
2: It never was neck and neck. I started getting these counties in here, and I saw these rural counties, I saw it running neck and neck in Houston. See, out of over 200,000 votes, I lost Harris County by 1,500 votes.
1: Yeah.
2: Thought they'd beat me 40,000 there.
1: What about Dallas?
2: I lost the hell out of it.
1: Did you?
2: I lost about 21,000.
1: Did you have a newspaper? Did you have both those papers?
2: I had one of them. I had the Dallas Times Herald, and the news was neutral. They were helping me, actually.
1: Yeah.
2: But they went crazy up there, Mr. President. That town, they got a bunch of junior executives up there and society gals, and they're in open rebellion. They beat five of their real good conservative Democratic legislators.
1: Did they really? But elected Republicans?
2: Yeah. They just went crazy. Yeah. These business leaders were for me, and they were for all the Democratic slates, but they're just a bunch of, best way I know to call them, but just junior executives and these society gals, and they just got them a crusade going, and they just wiped the slate clean.
3: What did we lose Dallas by? Do you remember in 60?
4: Yes, sir. You lost over 60,000 votes.
3: 60,000 votes. Well, I got, you know, they're up there talking to me about, remember that, about having that federal building down there and all the rest of that stuff.
4: Yep.
3: I don't know why we do anything for Dallas.
4: Oh, yeah, I'm telling you, they just murdered all of us.
3: Yes.
4: Oh, yeah, I'm telling you, they just murdered all of us.

0: 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The Duprees from 1964 and the Exodus song.
1: Cool oldies from the 60s. 1964.
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0: Oh, fantastic song. Etta James from 1966. It only reached number 97 on Billboard and in the basement.
1: You, don't be soft. We just finished making our first feature film for United Artists. It's called A Hard Day's Night.
2: Hey, what? Paul, what?
1: Tell them about the songs and all that. There's 8 songs in it.
2: Hey.
1: Yeah,
2: hey. I don't even see.
1: For you,
2: don't be soft.
1: It'll be coming to your theatre.
2: It'll be coming to
1: your theatre.
2: Your theatre.
1: Wow.

0: 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Think for yourself. 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

0: we need to do other than have a more dynamic economy, you know, lower taxes, higher growth and all the things that we would all love, but know that it's actually quite difficult to get there.
1: Five young people have now died in water in recent days, with a warning from the RNLI about the very real risk of swimming during the heatwave. The latest incident was confirmed by Lancashire Police after officers recovered a body believed to be a boy who got into difficulty while with friends at Ribchester. The Court of Appeal will review whether the sentences of three teenage boys were too lenient following the rape of two girls in Hampshire. A judge said he handed the 15-year-olds behavioural rehabilitation orders because he wanted to avoid criminalising children. Attorney General Richard Hermer referred the case and has posted this on social media.
2: Barristers instructed on my behalf will seek to argue that for the crime of rape, only prison will do. It's now a matter for our independent judiciary.
1: A stepmother has been found guilty of killing a five-year-old girl by scalding her in a hot bath more than 40 years ago in South London. Andrea Bernard's death was treated as an accident in 1978, but new evidence has led to Janice Nix's conviction. NASA's ordered moon landers, rovers and drones as it pushes ahead with plans for a permanent base on the moon. Astronauts hope to return to the lunar surface as early as 2028. And Lawrence Shankland has agreed a move from Hearts to Scottish Premiership rivals Rangers. The Scotland strikers signed a 2-year deal at Ibrox. That's the latest. I'm Barry Weir.
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you're starting to feel suitably chilled and relaxed. Well, I'm very, very pleased. It is a little bit like being massaged with music, isn't it? This is The Love Train on Fantasy Radio.

0: Between now and 10 o'clock, as always, our Mystery Hour this morning returns. Between 9 and 10, hits and headlines from the year gone by.
1: Yes, he wakes me up.
0: The update with the roads and the rail.
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1: Mornings are much better with old Bouncy.
0: A very, very good morning. 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

bringing you some of the best love songs ever. That's it for Tuesday's Love Train. I'll see you tomorrow from 11 o'clock on Fantasy Radio.

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4: From the Sky News Centre at midnight, a former Prime Minister's warning Labour against forcing Sir Keir Starmer out if the party doesn't have a clear plan for the country. Sir Tony Blair's criticised moves over the last 2 years on the economy, the Workers' Rights Bill, and what he calls an acceleration of net zero. Our political correspondent Lucy McDade has more from the XPM's over 5,000-word essay.
5: The government's principal problem isn't Keir's personality, Blair says. It is because we don't have a worked-out, coherent plan for the country, he says. Saying this Labour government is too unwilling to leave its comfort zone and needs a fundamental reset.

0: questioned on suspicion of failing to disclose information relating to terrorist activity. Bereaved families have met the Prime Minister as a consultation on child online safety measures closes around now. Sir Keir Starmer says the government will move very quickly on plans to tackle the harms social media can cause children. Earlier he met Ruth Moss, whose daughter Sophie Parkinson died after viewing harmful online content.
1: For every child that you see here, there will be hundreds of thousands of parents that are grappling with this issue. And there will be costs associated with that as well in terms of children's mental health, in terms of their physical health, and we need to be addressing that. So we put all that on the table today and I hope that the Prime Minister listens.
0: And hopes of British success in the men's singles at the French Open tennis have come to an end in the first round. Jacob Fernley lost in straight sets. Cameron Norrie retired from his opening match with a rib injury. That's the latest. I'm Barry Weir.

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5: From the Sky News Centre at 1, a former Prime Minister says the UK risks becoming marooned on an island of irrelevance unless there's a fundamental reset. Sir Tony Blair's warning Labour and the country, but he doesn't weigh in on the leadership crisis facing Sir Keir Starmer. He says there must be a coherent plan for the future if the party's going to remove the Prime Minister. Our reporter Gillian Joseph has more from the former PM's 5,000-word essay.
6: The Labour Party is playing with fire, or more accurately, with its future and that of the country. We don't have a worked out coherent plan for the country in a fast changing world, and are in the wrong political position from which we can devise one.
5: Temperatures are expected to cool slightly in parts of the UK after several days of record-breaking heat. Meanwhile, six people have now died in recent days after getting into trouble in water. The head of GCHQ will warn Russia is relentlessly targeting critical infrastructure, democratic processes and public trust across the UK and Europe. And Keith Butler is expected to say the Kremlin is stepping up its daily hybrid activity during the agency's first annual lecture later.